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0: Charlie 7, Tango Romeo, contact Scottish Control, 129 at Decimal 1, command.
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0: Decimal 1. Thank you, bye-bye. You're welcome, bye-bye. Shannon 35, Delta, contact London Control, 132.860, and good night.
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0: 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Shannon 4, Lima X-ray, extend when ready, flight level 330, to level by book.
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0: Ryanair 340, my mic. 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Continue descent to flight level 100.
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0: Ryanair 340, my mic. Stand by.

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1: Both of the 6-5 Echo Mike.

0: Mary 6, I copy the time for pickle. Thank you, I'll pass that on.
1: Take
0: care, Mary 6. 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
2: 7, 2, 8. Road, 781 Mike, flight level 380, 0, 0.
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0: 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Good night.
1: Primary 4651,
0: confirm HF-4651.

0: heavy, flight level 350, squawking 2611.
1: United 1247 Control, good morning, radar contact, cleared from Rasno to Morag.

Lufthansa 417, County Control, good morning. Confirm school. Lufthansa 417, thank you. Radar contact. 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
1: Turkish 6044, do you have your oceanic clearance on request?
0: We have requested it, ma'am. Didn't receive anything yet.
1: Roger, report when you've received.
0: Okay, I will go.

0: Jim, good morning. Sam 47, level 340. We are still pending oceanic clearance.
1: Sam 47, Shannon, good morning. Identified. ICS just come through, so you should get it shortly now, too.
0: Sam 47, thank you.

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0: Area 6, Pathé, Ferry, thank you, radar contact. 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
1: Copy, ma'am. It's my time over, SRE will be 0211.
0: 0211, copy, thank you.
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1: 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Radar contact cleared from Mallet to Leslie.
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0: Line 6, go ahead, I'm sorry. I counted at 844, Shannon Control, good day, radar contact cleared from Gilgal to Morag.
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0: United 735 is 135.23,
1: 135.23, United 735, bye-bye.

0: 557, flight level 390, jet bottom. Tomjet 557, ground control, good morning, identify. Tomjet 557, is there any breakthrough on this frequency? In terms of other frequency, or how clear it is to get 557?
1: Tomjet 557, we had one report of an ASIS breaking through.
0: Oh, I'd like to give that second page here, Tomjet 557.

0: 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Good morning.
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0: 47 of Atari Pampa Shamrock HS 4651 radar service terminates. Good night.
1: 4651 47. Good night.
0: Airfish 6044, descend flight level 320.
1: Descend flight level 320, this is 6044.
0: Comjet 557, descend when ready, flight level 330 to be level by Boeing.
2: Descend when ready, flight level 320 to be level by Boeing.

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0: 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Air France 63 Juliet, Shannon Control, good morning, confirmed squawk.
1: Squawk 6315.
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0: particular. And Shannon, on the, or correction, Chamber 572, altitude 2,500, 5,000 on the Luna 3 Bravo.
1: Chamber 572, Shannon Control, good morning, radar contact. Continue climb, flight level 230, clear to Norla. Shamrock 13 Kilo, John.
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0: 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Sierra 981, have you flight level 360?
1: This is Sierra 981, good day, identify.
0: Good day.
1: Tarmac 13, Kilo, Dublin, Nevada, continue towards Alaco for the moment. They will have some traffic coming from the east, so they'll have to assess it when you get a little bit closer.
0: Tarmac 13, Kilo, thank you. Good morning, KLM 204, maintain flight level 390, and then follow.
1: KLM 204, Shannon Control, good morning, confirm squawk.
0: Squawk is 6250.
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0: 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Good morning, 003, heavy level 340.
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1: United 962, Shannon Control, good morning. Radar contact, which is from Maus to Liffey, begging your flight level. 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
0: Sam 696, we're trying to log on to
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1: Egypt turn 981, thank you.
0: 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Shannon, good morning, 34.0, go ahead, you
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713 Kilo, I didn't get a call back from Dublin yet about your runway request. 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That's right.

0: control. Good morning, Connor Katasha. Looking for 445 heading to 10 level 390.
1: The time is 445 heading to control. Good morning. So, nothing. Better time.

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0: 17, come to 017, is that?
1: Under 017.
0: Come to 017, is that Francis Michael 410?
1: Under 017, Francis Michael 410.
0: Francis Michael 410, come to 017.

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0: Quality heading, Turkish 181.
1: Turkish 4, Juliet Delta, we're going to get your complete traffic off your left-hand side to your ocean level, your current level, so I'm just going to drop you by 1,000 feet, so Turkish 4, Juliet Delta, in present heading, descent flight 350.
0: Present heading, descent flight
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0: Structure 42, thank you, resume our navigation to Pickles. Mama,
1: maybe it's a Pickles.
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1: 868 Alpha Alpha, showing good data. I'm sorry, are you looking for a level change?
0: Negative, we'll maintain 330, please, for 868 Alpha Alpha. Thank you for the offer.
1: No problem.
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1: Fedex 5051, descend flight level 170.
0: Descend flight level 170, Fedex 5051.
1: United 9056, time cycle 370.
0: Cycle 370, United.
1: Channel 4 Papa, descend cycle 170.
0: Standing control, good morning. United 16, flight level 360.
1: United 16, morning, identify.

0: very good morning, San Juan, Juan Papa Romeo, flight level 350, address to Alamo.
1: San Juan Papa Romeo, good morning, identify copy your request. We're going to call Dublin now. It's going to be unlikely because of the peak of the traffic. We have a few coming in from the east as well that will probably prefer to wait. We'll see.
0: Roger, thank you, San Juan, Juan Papa Romeo.

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0: Descend flight level 170, send a bike to the center, Echo and Papa Romeo.

0: Sterling, good day, Shamrock 1, Mount November. Remember, it's 390 and release to descend by the previous controller.
1: Shamrock 1, Mike November, Shannon, good morning, at F5, descend flight level 170.
0: Step flight level 170, Shamrock 1, Mount November.

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1: Shamrock 122, Alexander, would you be able to amplify runway 10 in Dublin?
0: Shamrock 122, I was just speaking to Dublin a few minutes ago because one of your company aircraft is up for the same. They said it has to be available all morning, and unfortunately they have a lot of flights.

0: 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Austrian 38, heavy level 380, maintaining, Silver Centric.
1: Austrian 38, morning, identified.

0: Tango Charlie, request traffic.
1: Shop 1 Tango Charlie, east down to flight level 170. Charlie, in about 2 minutes, we're going to be 767 opposite direction. We're going to pass about 8 miles off the left-hand side. This would be splendid.
0: Thank you, copy that.
1: Orange 368, good morning, identify.

0: 10 United 19er, flight level 350 CTLC.
1: United 19er, Shannon Gate, Dad.
2: Camera
1: 122
2: for descent,
1: please. 122, descent, flight level 330 initially.
2: Descent, flight level 330, camera
1: 122. Alex 5047, just some traffic information and A320 officer direction just descended to your level. Going to pass off your left hand side 30 seconds and A330 near 12 o'clock is on to the center, also stopping 1,000 feet above.
3: FedEx 5047, we're looking for traffic.

0: 1221, item of opposite direction traffic at 320 and lower in 2.
1: Roger, Shamrock 122.

0: Control, good morning, November 46 from Utango, flight level 400.
1: November 46 from Utango, good morning, identify.

0: 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United 19er, contact London, 132.1950, bye-bye.
1: 132.950, United 19er.

0: turn Delta 160 is the deep plate level 390.
1: Delta 160, good data.
0: Sorry, say again for Delta 160.
1: This is morning to you. You are identified.
0: Good morning. Thank you.
2: Good morning, Hotel Bravo, QSC, Fox, Foxtrot, level 450.
1: 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Morning, identified.

0: Santa, good morning, United 748, level 370.
1: United 748, good morning, I don't know.
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1: Air France 3 Tango, good morning, Adentis.

0: General Quinn Yankee Lima, Shannon's morning, identified 669 approach runway 24, descend 580. United 3, Shannon's morning, identified.
1: Boarding center is Twilight 442 with your flight level 410.
0: Flight 442, good morning, identified.

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0: Center Control to Morning Lufthansa 479, have you signed the road 390?
1: Lufthansa 479, good morning, identify. California, I call it approach 121.4, morning.
2: Approach 121.4, California, good morning.

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1: 989, good, Dad. I'm sorry.
0: Sun American 50, flight level 380.
1: American 50, good, Dad. I'm sorry.

5 here. Just going to alter your route a little and set a Litco route present position to Morag, Mike, Oscar, Romeo, Alpha, Golf, and then Semi. Some traffic, I'm just going to give you a little reroute, it's actually a shortcut. You group present position to Morag, Mike, Oscar, Romeo, Alpha, Golf. Mike, Oscar, Romeo, Alpha, Golf, and in Semis.

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0: 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KLM 4A370 inbound.
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0: So we're direct CISO, but after that, negative shortcuts, please. We're trying to touch down after 602 local time.
1: That's understood. Thank you. That was at London's request, so London would advise.
0: Okay.
1: So you're 216? Good data, sir.
2: Channing, good morning. Select 4 Charlie, the final 390, Mac and Blake 5, all great, sir.
1: Resident 4 Charlie, good morning. Ida, sir.
3: Morning, good day, KLM 296, flight level 3, sir.
1: KLM 296, good morning. Identified two traffic. I'll need to move you up or down 1,000 feet. What would you prefer?
3: That right. One level down, scan up for this.
1: And Roger, call you back.

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0: 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Good morning, American 204, flight level 400.
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0: Center American 506, Mach 73.
1: American 50, you can make that request. It's on the 135, that's 12255, morning.
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0: Morning, Ken, United 946 Heavy, flight level 340.
1: United 946, morning, identified.

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0: 886, heavy, clear level 370, direct to Lefty.
1: Air Conda 886, morning, identified.
0: Canada, morning, United 950, heavy, checking in 370.
1: United 950, morning, identified. Sounds 403, Shannon, good data.
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1: 135, 255,
0: Sabre 216, report your speed, restriction to London, 135, that's 255, bye-bye.
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0: 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Lufthansa 449 heavy, Federal 390.
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2: Status, good morning. JetBlue 1620, flight level 340.
0: JetBlue 1620, good morning, identify.
3: Good morning, Santa Control, American 722 Heavy descending through flight level 400 for flight level 380.
0: American 722, good morning, identify.
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0: 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We are flying to Lico at 1-level 400.
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2: Morning, Shannon. Delta 228, level 380.
0: Delta 228, good morning. Very good.
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0: 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Heavy level at flight level 160, information, Mike.
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1: UPS 248, channel roger, and maintain 3250 knots or less.
0: 3250, I'm sorry.
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0: Good morning, Summergate 92 is passing 4,000 feet. Climb to flight level 90, we are directing the course.
1: Summergate 92, Shannon Gray, radio contact. Climb to flight level 310, clear to land zone, support passing level.
0: Out of 4,000 feet and directing to land zone, Summergate 92, stay at the clear level.
1: Summergate 92, clear to flight level 310.
0: Flight level 310.
1: French Post 7, November, maintain 300 knots or greater, number 1.
2: Seven, number one, for the seven, number.

0: 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November, descend to flight level 80.
1: We descend to flight level 80, and express to the number, November.
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0: Ryanair 1 Echo Bravo, Center Control, good morning, identified. Climb unrestricted to flight level 310, confirm your passing flight level.
1: Unrestricted level 310, passing flight level 152, Ryanair 1 Echo Bravo.
0: Ryanair 1 Echo Bravo, Center, thank you, that check's cleared to Bamba.
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0: Ryanair 3 Delta Zulu, Shannon Control, good morning, identified. Continue climb to flight level 230.
2: Continue climb to flight level 230 and request 3C, Ryanair 3 Delta Zulu.
0: No ATC restrictions.
2: 3C, thanks, Ryanair 3 Delta Zulu.

0: morning, Ryder 9-8, Southwell 1-0.
1: Ryanair 908, last part of your transmission was clipped, but you're identified. You climb unrestricted to flight level 2900, and just say again you're passing altitude. Okay, Ryanair 908, you're unreadable. I'm getting a carrier wave only.
0: Turn on Ryanair 908, passing level 479-290, Baba.
1: 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Continue climb to flight level 290, clear to Bamba.
0: Bamba, climb to level 290, Ryanair 908.
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0: Atlantic, control reach 3276, flight level 200, climbing 230, request climb flight level 350.
1: Reach 3276, climb control, good morning, identify today. You can climb initially to flight level 270.
0: Climb initially, flight level 270, reach 3276.

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0: good morning, Foxtrot 278, Fox Zulu, clear flight level 100, passing 172, to Bed Barn, and we are maintaining 290 knots.
1: At Portugal 27 Uniform, Zulu Channel Control, good morning, identified. Continue flying to flight level 290, maintain the speed.
0: Continue flying level 290, with speed, Portugal 278, Fox Zulu.

0: Ryanair 43 Romeo Summit Control, good morning, identified. Continue climb to flight level 310, confirm your passing flight level.
1: Okay, climb to level 310, passing flight level 92, Ryanair 43 Romeo.
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0: Ryanair 3 Delta Zulu, contact Shannon, 135, decimal 730, bye-bye.
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0: Good morning, 9057
1: 22, climbing flight number 190, 0, 5, 6, 4, 2, control, good morning, identified, continue climb to flight level 230.
0: Flight number 230, 9057 22.
1: Air Portugal 27 Uniform Zulu, report your speed to Shannon, frequency 135, decimal 730, bye-bye.
0: 357-3083, Portugal, 2000, Interfax, Zulu, bye-bye. Shannon Control, very good morning, we're passing 179 now for 190, inbound to B, Palma, C, Maxwell, 299.
1: Ryanair 7128, Shannon Control, good morning, identified, you can climb to flight level 290, no altitude restriction at B, Palma, maintain the speed.
0: Copy, double keep the speed, and climb level 290, and describe the B, Palma, restriction, Ryanair 7128.

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0: Thank you.

0: 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You can also report your speed to Shannon 135, decimal 730. Bye-bye.
1: Speed over to Shannon 135, 730. Right, 7 1 3. Have a good day now.
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0: 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Hey sir, Ryanair 43 Romeo, you can call Shannon now, 135 decimal 730.
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0: Cannon, good morning. This is Runway 3 November Lima, descending from level 240 to the level 1. Let's go.
1: Ryanair 3 November Lima, Shannon Control. Good morning, identified. You can continue to send to flight level 140. Just confirm your passing flight level.
0: Continue descending 140, passing now up to level 282, Ryanair 3 November Lima.
1: Ryanair 3 November Lima, Shannon, thank you. That's check. You're clear to Urter for the Urter 1 Romeo arrival.
0: Urter, clear to Urter 1 Romeo arrival, Ryanair 3 November Lima.

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1: 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You're now cleared to Mapa again, Mike Alpha, Papa Alpha Golf, then Lasno.
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1: Ryanair 4XR, Whiskey, continue climb to flight level 240.
0: Continue climb to level 240, Ryanair 4XR, Whiskey, thank you.

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0: Control Tower 1, Safe Harbor Whiskey is signing flight level 90, direct last snow passing 3,900 feet.
1: Amrock 6, Papa Whiskey, Shannon Control, good morning, identified. Continue climb to flight level 260.
0: Flight level 260, Amrock 6, Papa Whiskey.
2: Good morning, Ryanair 6, Fox, passing 121-190, inbound V-time.
1: Ryanair 6, Niner, X-ray Fox, Truck, Shannon Control, good morning, identified. Climb unrestricted to flight level 290.
2: Climb unrestricted level 290, inbound.

0: Ryanair, see November Lima, contact Cork Approach, 119er, decimal niner, bye-bye.
1: 119er, decimal niner, with Cork Approach, 119er, decimal niner, bye-bye. Have a nice day, bye-bye.
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0: 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Thanks a lot. 10 6, top of the sea, continue, Falcon Heading.
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1: close Lambda. ALM 1126, Shannon Control, good morning, identified. Continue climb to flight level 2900.
0: Complete climb flight 2900, Indicator 1126.

0: Ryanair, 33 Victor November, Shannon Control, good morning, identified. Continue descent to flight level 100 and you're cleared on the Sovis 1 Romeo arrival.
1: Sovis 1 Romeo, descent level 100, 33 Victor November.

0: Panic and A right now, 5 XK Mike, passing 160, climbing 190, speed 290, speed passing.
1: Ryanair 5 XA Mike, scanning controls with morning identified. Climb unrestricted to flight level 290, no further ATC speed restrictions.
0: Unrestricted flight 290, free speed, Ryanair 5 XA Mike.

0: morning, United. 310 passing flood level 300 for 210 direct zero.
1: Canada 310, good morning to you. Thank you. Identified. Continue descent to flight level 170.
0: Hail 170 now, United 310.

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0: 2,007,
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0: 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Good morning, Sonic. 2 Whiskey Tango, Fox 15-2 for flight over 190 to Lima.
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1: 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Continue the climb to flight level 290 Vic Devon and free speed.
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0: 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Short 9 Echo Golf, Shannon, good morning. Radar contact and high speed all the way. Question Ryanair 2-3 Tango, report your clear level please to Shannon 135.730. Bye bye.
1: 135.730, we're calling up to
0: goodbye.
2: Hello, Delta 258 with you at 305, descending 180.
0: Delta 258, good morning, thank you, identified, then continue descent 25 level 170.
2: Continue to 170, Delta 258.

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Thank you.

0: 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United 288, 29.3, descending 50210.
1: United 288, good morning. Thank you. Identified. Continue descent to flight level 80.
0: Continue descent to flight level 80.

0: Yes, you think you identify. 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You can actually do 290 for entry.
1: 290 for entry.
0: Good morning, thank you. Identify continued descent to flight level 170.
2: Continue
0: flight level 170. Shamrock 988, continue descent to flight level 170.
1: Descent flight level 170, Shamrock 988.
3: Air Canada 800, passing 313 for 230, speed of 9250.
0: Canada 800, good morning, thank you. Identify continued descent to flight level 190.
3: Descent flight level 190, Canada 800.
0: Charlie, flight level 170.

0: Shining Morning, Charlie Snyder, if you like, passing flight level 325, standing 210, checking out there.
1: Charlie Snyder, Whiskey Mike, good morning, thank you, identified, continue descent to flight level 170.
0: Flight level 170, Charlie Snyder, Whiskey Mike.

0: Vehicle
1: Echo Mike, 1X-Golf, Sandy Clan, number 210 to Aleppo. Sandy Clan, good morning to you, thank you, identify, it's 20, you sent it to flight number 170.
0: Sandy Clan, number 170, Shabak, 1X-Golf.

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2: 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Is there any chance we could get the latest weather from you?
1: Yeah, we'll get you the 0630 meter arc number.
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3: 98749 are the wind at Comet, 170 degrees, 10 knots. Visibility is 7,000 meters. Cloud is broken, 200 feet. Overcast, 300 feet. Temperature +13. Dew point +13. Meconic 2NH is 1008 hectopascals and becoming 800 meters in fog.
2: All copy with you. 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
1: This is 353, hello, thank you, identify. Continue descent to flight level 170.
0: Descent flight level 170, W353.

0: Skyliner 8749R, continue descent to flight level 100.
1: Copy, descent level 100, 8749.
2: Skyliner, good morning, West Hit 42 on the flight level 310, for flight level 230, 250 knots.
0: West Hit 42, good morning, identified.
3: Channel, good morning, Channel 23, Charlie Delta, climbing flight level 150 on deck, Douglas passing now flight level 115.
0: Channel 23, Charlie Delta, hello to you, thank you, identified. Continue to climb to flight level 200 and turn right to 10 degrees, please.
3: Climb flight level 200 and turn right 10 degrees, Channel 23, Charlie Delta.

0: 42, continue heading please, on the heading descend to flight level 170.
1: Alright, present heading down to flight level 170, left at 43.
0: Chinook 23, Charlie Delta, on that heading, continue to climb to flight level 340.
2: Continue climb flight level 340 on the heading, Chinook 23, Charlie Delta.

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1: Delta 176, hello to you, thank you. Identified, continue descent to flight level 170. Speed on transition level 2509.
0: Continue descent 170, speed and the transition is 250 knots now.

0: 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Have a good departure.
1: Tama 3 Alpha, hello to you, identified on departure. Continue to climb to flight level 290. Direct NGX free speed.
0: Thank you, climb flight level 290, direct NGX free speed, Tama 3 Alpha.

0: Ryanair 8749, the radar service net terminates. Contact Comet Tower 130705. Bye bye.
1: Right, this is Ryanair 8749, thank you, this is your pilot on 8749, thank you, have a good day.
2: Tower, hello, Ryanair 8749, we are descending from level 100, radial 12640,
3: 2 miles. Ryanair 8749, good morning, continue to Hexpo, expect ILS Zulu, runway 26 descent, altitude 5,000 feet, QNH is 1008, report low clouds established to runway 26.
2: QNH 208, it's altitude 5,000, we continue to expo, and we report established on the local 26. Just a double check, is CAT 2 in progress, runway 8749?
3: Affirm, actually, it's a CAT 2 ILS approach, runway 26, and cloud is broken at 200 feet, our runway is wet.
2: CAT 2 ILS, copy, thank you very much, runway 8749.
4: Central Lapo, WestJet
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1: Runner 874, Niner, clear to cut 2, ILS approach, runway 26, report 5 miles.
0: Clear cut 2, ILS, runway 26, and we'll go 5 miles, Niner 749.

0: 187-49, we are approaching 5 miles.
1: Minor 8749er, wind is 180 degrees, 13 knots, runway 26, clear to land.
0: That's a long runway 26, 187-49.

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1: Satunda 5 to Lima, good morning to you. Thank you. Identifying the director to NJX climbing to flight level 230.
0: NJX climbing 230, Satunda 5 to Lima.
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1: Westchester 52, hello, thank you. Identified, continue descent to flight level 170.
0: Down to flight level 170, WestJet 52.

0: Platoon 5 2 Lima, contact Shannon, 135.730. 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
0: 35.730.
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0: 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Bye bye. 127.275,
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1: 135.730. Have a good day. Thank you.
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0: the 492 Southwest 40 on the other 18 contact. And Charlotte 49 Whiskey Yellow 2, thank you, identified. Continue to climb 25 level 280.
1: 25 280, Charlotte 49 Whiskey.
0: Jagged Air Canada, 25 level 217, level 210. Skyline 916, hello, thank you, identified. Continue descent to flight level 170.
2: Continue descent level 170, Canada, 9016.

0: Rhino 81 Unimed, good morning to you. Thank you. Identified a continued descent to flight level 80.
1: Okay, descent flight level 80, Rhino 81 Somali.
0: And Rhino 81 Unimed, clear to Derek.
1: That is Derek, Rhino 81 Somali.

0: Knox Tower. Good morning to you, Sierra Nine, 6 Mike Bravo. Would it be okay if we get the latest weather, please?
1: Rhino 6 Mike Bravo, yes, the current weather wind is 180 degrees at 12 knots. Visibility, you've got 5,000 metres in drizzle. Cloud scattered 200 feet, overcast at 300 feet. Temperature's 13, dew point also 13. QNH is 1008 hectopascals. Expect an ILS Zulu Cat 2 approach runway 26 from Hexpo, and the runway is wet.
0: 320.
1: With the Cat 2
0: for
1: 26. Expect Cat 2 ILS Zulu runway 26. Runway is wet.
0: That's perfect. Thanks so much. We'll see you soon. Thank you.
1: Bye-bye.
0: Bye.

0: 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I'm Andrew Trey. I'm at 160 or about Tibbetts.
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1: 5 5 5 5 5 5 5 5 5 5 5 5 5 5 5 5 5 5 5 5 5 5 5 5 5 5 5 5 5 5 5 5 5 5 5 5 5 5 5 5 5 5 5 5 5 5 5 5 5 5 5 5 5 5 5 5 5 5 5 5 5 5 5 5 5 5 5 5 5 5 5 5 5 5 5 5 5 5 5 5 5 5 5 5 5 5 5 5 5 5 5 5 5 5 5 5 5 5 5 5 5 5 5 5 5 5 5 5 5 5 5 5 5 5 5 5 5 5 5 5 5 5 5 5 5 5 5 5 5 5 5 5 5 5 5 5 5 5 5 5 5 5 5 5 5 5 5 5 5 5 5 5 5 5 5 5 5 5 5 5 5 5 5 5 5 5 5 5 5 5 5 5 5 5 5 5 5 5 5 5 5 5 5 5 5 5 5 5 5

0: Tower 5 on main apron.
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2: This is 181 Hill, thank you, identify.
3: That is approved, deviate to the right as required, and advise when clear.
2: We'll go clear to deviate to the right, once the deviate to the right,
3: total goal. Alright, you took off a primitive on the new heading, continue to climb to flight level 290.
2: On the heading 290, total goal.

0: Cano Control, good morning. 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Fraction 595 Alpha, contact code approaching 119 at this point. 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
0: Right.
1: Connor, good morning. Runner 6 Mike Bravo, descending 100 inbound Expo 738, and we are 47 miles to run for the VOR.
2: Runner 6 Mike Bravo, good morning again. Continue to Expo, expect ILS Zulu Cat 2 approach 26, and descend altitude 5,000 feet. QNH 1008, report localizer established 26.
1: So what's Expo descending 5,000 feet, 1008, call you on the localizer, and your latest weather please, Runner 6 Mike Bravo.
2: Current weather, wind 170 degrees, 11 knots, visibility, you've got 5,000 metres in drizzle, clouds scattered at 200 feet, overcast at 300, temperature 13, dew point also 13, QNH you have 1008, runway is wet.
1: That's all understood, thanks. In the event of a missed approach, standard missed approach.
2: A firm standard for the moment.
1: Thank you.
0: 9 Yankee, Yankee Shannon for further contact, up control 135.655, bye-bye.
3: 355, that was what you're going to do, Yankee, goodbye.

0: Foxtrot Romeo, Shanks Rose, good day, radar contact, thank you. Ryanair 9, Foxtrot Romeo, Shanks, flight to 27, Joe. Shamrock 12, Golf, Shannon, descent to flight to 17, Joe.
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0: Good morning, Crosser. It's Alpha on the Carson Beach Charlie departure. They're passing 45 with us. Five,
1: South to Red Alpha, Shining Troll. Good morning, Red Continent. Time start of 230, confirm slow.
2: Time start of 230,
1: confirm slow.
0: Now we are slow from 463, South Red Alpha.
1: South to Red Alpha, Shining. Thank you, Red Continent.
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1: 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Good day, Red Continent. Thank you.

0: morning, Roger, 7 to Nick Lasso. We can flight number 5-5 of the Niner here. The heading is 130 to avoid, and we're able to direct there for now.
1: Niner 7-8 Lasso, Shining Shore, good day, ready to contact here to Leds.
0: We'd rather Earth is aware the Roger, 7 to Nick Lasso.
1: Earth is fine, thank
0: you. Roger, Earth is Roger, 7 to Nick Lasso.
1: Niner 7-8 Lasso, Shining Shore, flight number 230.
0: Flight number 230, Roger, 7 to 8 Lasso. Shannon,
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3: a 1,000 meters in drizzle, cloud scattered at 200 feet, overcast 300. Temperatures 13, dew point also 13. QNH is 1008 hectopascals. Expect a Cat 2 ILS approach runway 26 from Hexpo, and the runway is wet.
0: Okay, that's all complete. 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
1: 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Ryanair 9, Foxtrot, Romeo, contact Shannon control 134, decimal 260, bye bye.
6: 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Shannon control, good day, jump to 841. 32.8 descending 210, speed 250.
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1: 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Minor 7958, climbing control Gadara, the contact time to flight level 170.
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3: Runner 6 Mike Bravo, wind is 180 degrees, 11 knots, runway 26, clear to land.
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0: Shannon, Ryanair 7 8
1: Alpha,
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1: 50
0: degrees to
1: right. Ryanair 7 8 Alpha, Shannon approved.
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1: Under 7-8 Oscar Sierra, give it to Lego, thank you.
0: 20 for Lego, under 7-8 Oscar, thank you.
1: JetBlue 841, Shannon, which is the 250 knots indicated, handle.
0: We're slowing down to 250, JetBlue 841.

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1: 180 back traffic at the end, 9 by Alpha, stand 2 Romeo, Ryanair 6 Mike Bravo.

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2: Lieutenant, good morning, Reiner 5C Uniform Victor, descending flight level 200, Expo.
1: Reiner 5C Uniform Victor, Shenzhen, good day, radio contact, descending flight level 100.
2: Descending flight level 100, Reiner 5C Uniform Victor.
1: Reiner 334 Kilo, Shenzhen, clear to give on.
0: Gimbal,
1: 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Yes. Ryanair 334 Kilo, Shannon, descend to flight number 100.
0: Descend flight number 100, Ryanair 334 Kilo.
3: Just say that again, please.
2: The visibility.
3: Visibility, we've got 5,000 metres in drizzle, clouds scattered at 200, overcast 300.
2: Copy, perfect. Thank you very much. Ryanair 334 Kilo.

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1: 119, Ryanair 334 Kilo, bye bye.
2: Good morning, Shamrock 776. You deploy level 181 for 200 for route to Timber.
0: Shamrock 776, Shannon Shoal, good morning. Radar contact, turn left 20 degrees.
2: Left 20 degrees, Shamrock 776, heading 225.
0: Shamrock 776, Shannon Klein, flight 280.
2: Flight level 280, Shamrock 776.
0: Ryanair 270 from Charlie, Shannon Shoal today, ready to contact, send flight level 80.
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1: 130.705, Niner 5-2, good morning again from the Ryanair 520 Uniform Victor, we're descending flight level 100, Expo.
2: Ryanair 5-2 Uniform Victor, good day. Continue to Hexpo, expect ILS at Zulu. Katu approach runway 26, descend flight level 80.
1: Descend flight level 80, we continue Hexpo for the Katu ILS approach 26, Ryanair 5-2 Uniform Victor.

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0: 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Report localizer established 26.
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0: Good morning, Postman Eight 4 0 Park. There are 300 and 200. Cool.
1: Postman 840, Shannon Control, good morning. Identified, you're clear from the current 2 Delta arrival. Continue descent to flight level 120.
0: Yes, cool. So there's arrival. Continue descent to flight level 120, Postman 840.

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1: Ryanair 1 Alpha Alpha, weather wind is 170 degrees, 12 knots, 26 for departure. Temperatures plus 14 degrees, QNH 1007, and you can expect the Elgrix 1 Bravo for departure. Cloud base is scattered 200, overcast 300.
0: 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Sorry, could you just say again the expected SID?
1: The SID is the Elgrix 1 Bravo.
0: Elgrix 1 Bravo, thank you. Ryanair 1 Alpha Alpha.
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1: Abram, Ryanair 5 Bravo Lima, cleared to Lima Echo Mike Golf via the Alcox 1 Bravo, flight level 90, squawk 5410.
0: So clear to Malaga, Airbus 1 Bravo, flight level 90, 5410 in the squawk, Ryanair 5 Bravo Lima.
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1: 040.
0: Heading 040 is approved.
1: Heading 040.

0: 8.0. You can report that heading to Shannon Approach now on frequency 121.4. Bye-bye.
1: 1214 with the heading. Bye-bye. Folks, 8.0.

0: Link 5 miles runner, 5 to uniform Victor.
1: Runner 5 to uniform Victor, wind 180 degrees, 10 knots, runway 26 clear to land.
0: Runway 26 clear to land, runner 5 to uniform Victor.

0: Skyline 2 Bonnie, Ryanair 771 Uniform, descending level 250, start to drop.
1: Ryanair 771 Uniform, Shannon Control, good morning, identified. Continue descent to flight level 100.
0: Continue descent level 100, Ryanair 771 Uniform.
1: Ryanair 771 Uniform, just for information, about 30 miles on your track, did have reports of icing through flight level 190.
0: Thank you for your advice, Ryanair 771 Uniform.

0: Minor 8 Kilo Alpha, this is 2-5-0, course to Hex.
1: Minor 8 Kilo Alpha, Shannon Control, good morning, identified. Continue descent to flight level 140.
0: Continuous, 1410, good morning to you, and request.
1: Pass your message.
0: Any chance you could coordinate a two low visibility approach in North, sir?
1: Stand by one.
0: Thank you very much, I appreciate it.
2: Minor 5-2 Uniform Victor from the end, backtrack, Brigade Alpha, stand 3.
3: By the end, backtrack, Alpha 3, Ryanair 5-2 Uniform Victor.
1: Uniform, cleared to Binu.
0: Clear to which point, sorry?
1: Binu, Bravo, Alpha, Romeo, November, Uniform.
0: Bravo, Alpha, Romeo, November, Uniform, Ryanair 8-0.
1: Negative, that was for Ryanair 771 Uniform.
0: Sorry, Ryanair 8-0. Yeah, we got it directly to Binu, Ryanair 771 Uniform.

0: 8 Kilo Alpha, so you can expect your Cat 2 LVP approach, and Connex has just advised that there's currently no stand available for you. 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
2: 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They're running 236 here in Teddy Flight, level 250 on the radar heading 2463.
0: Ryanair 2360, Shannon Control, good morning. 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

0: 771 uniform heading 270 is approved. Are you experiencing any icing?
1: I can't read the light ice. Ryanair
0: 7-1 uniform. Channel Roger, and the heading is approved. About how long do you need it for?
1: Roughly 20 miles, Ryanair 7-1.
0: Channel Roger. Ryanair 2360, continue to send flight level 1900.
1: Did you send flight level 1900, Ryanair 2360?
0: Ryanair 8 Kilo Alpha, would you like a further level change, or would you be happy to potentially level at 140 if a hold is required?
1: 140, should be fine, Ryanair 8 Kilo Alpha.
0: Channel Roger, maintain flight level 140 on reaching.
1: Wilco, Ryanair 8 Kilo Alpha, which point will would you instruct us for the holder?
0: Ryanair 8 Kilo Alpha, for now continue to Hexo. If I need you to hold, I'll advise shortly.
2: United 311, flight level 110, climb up flight level 160.
0: United 311, channel control, good morning. Identified climb unrestricted to flight level 240 and display again the passing flight level.
2: We're past the flight level 120 now and unrestricted to flight level 240 now, United 311.
0: Thank you, check.
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1: If the hold would be an expo, yeah, we would require a level change, flight of, let's say, 80, if possible.
0: Ryanair 8 Kilo Alpha, for now, continue to send flight level 100.
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0: 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Bye bye.
1: 119.9.
0: Ryanair 2360, continue to send flight level 80.
1: Continue to send flight level 80, Ryanair 2360.
2: Shannon American 132 out of 311 down to 230, speed 250 assigned.
0: American 132, Shannon Control, good morning. Identified, continue to send flight level 170.
2: Out of 170, American 132.
1: Out of 232, flight level 300, descending flight level 210, high speed.
0: United 23, Shannon Control, good morning. Identified, continue descent, flight level 170.
1: Continue descent, flight level 170, United 23.

0: 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Bye bye.
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1: Ryanair 8 Kilo Alpha, roger. The situation at the moment, we have all stands full and one with a tech issue. So it'll be about 10 minutes before your approach. Would you like to hold at Expo?
0: Assessment, Ryanair 8 Kilo Alpha.
1: Roger. Report establishing the hold at Expo, flight level 80.
0: We report establishing the hold at Expo, flight level 80. Would you be so kind to give me a holding instruction or just to confirm the inbound?
1: Roger. It's summer. Would you prefer Kesby? Would that suit you better?
0: Yes, if the center would be with it as well, if it's possible.
1: Yes, that's no problem. I expect Kesby. Route towards Kesby now for the hold. It'll be the standard pattern for the Kesby hold. And stand by for further descent.
0: Okay, yeah. All that Kesby has published and is standing by for further descent. Runway 8 Kilo Alpha.
1: Affirm. You have the weather from Connor?
0: We copied it. Just give us a second. I'll copy the new one. Just a second.

0: So we're runner 5, Bravo Lima, stand number 1, Kines 108, request start up.
1: Runner 5, Bravo Lima, start approved with the marshaller.
0: Start approved, marshaller, runner 5, Bravo Lima, thank you.
1: Runner 8, Kilo Alpha, no significant change on the weather, cloud is scattered at 200, overcast at 300 feet. Company traffic is starting now, so it'll be just probably one lap of the hold at Kesby.
0: Yes, copy that, runner 8, Kilo Alpha.
2: American 132, clear to Durham. Flight to Durham, American 132. Runner 1 Alpha, hello. Requesting clearance then to Liverpool. We're stopped to Romeo, Kunitz 1007.
1: Runner 1 Alpha, Alpha clear to Liverpool via the Alcott from Bravo, flight level 90, squawk 6021.
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0: Roger.
3: United 23, report your speed to Dublin, 135, decimal 655, bye bye.
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2: bye. 129.180, bye bye. Yes, ma'am, it was. 129.180, there's too many numbers to include my call sign, thanks.
1: No worries.
3: Wind Cora Niner 8 Kilo Alpha, can you confirm the CATU 25 approach?
0: Abraham, you can expect to cut to runway 26, that's the ILS Zulu approach.
3: Thank you very much, so we'll perform the cut to ILS Zulu 26 approach.
1: 35.655, bye-bye.
2: 35655, American 132.
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2: 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We're sending out a 300 for flight level 210-270 on the speed.
1: 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Continue to descend to flight level 170.
2: We'll continue to descend to flight level 170, American 724.
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0: 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Ryanair 20 Papa Tango 2300, Central Center Line 24.
1: Ryanair 20 Papa Tango, Shannon Control, good morning. Identified time unrestricted to flight level 290, clear to NJET.
0: Yeah, thanks for that. I'm with the client level 2. Take in the clear level, Ryanair 20 Papa Tango.
1: Ryanair 20 Papa Tango, cleared flight level 290.
0: Power 290, Ryanair 20 Papa Tango, unrestricted. Have you one left or right there?
1: At your discretion.
2: Roger, Ryanair 8, get off.
3: Affirm, report low clouds, just stop it.
2: Wind, go Ryanair 8, get off.
3: Ryanair 5, Bravo Lima, wind 180 degrees, 11 knots, runway 26, clear for takeoff.
2: Clear for takeoff, runway 26, Ryanair, Bravo Lima, thank you. Could you report the runway state, Ryanair 8, get off?
3: The runway is wet.
2: And could you just confirm if we can do the 180 on the runway to backtrack?
3: We'll need you to go to the end, please.
2: Okay, that's copied, will do. Enoch, hello again, Ryanair 2, Golf Zulu, Sands 3. May we get the weather, please, and if possible, the departure clearance.
3: Ryanair 2 Golf Zulu, the weather, wind is 190 degrees, 11 knots, 26 for departure, temperatures plus 14 degrees, QNH 1008. The cloud base scattered 200, overcast 300 feet. And the clearance is to Palma via the El Coxon Bravo, flight level 90, squawk is 2271.
2: Copy the weather. The squawk 2271, QNH 1007, and it's the Elgox departure, Elgox on Bravo departure right at 2 Golf Zulu.
3: Affirm, and stop climb flight level 90.
2: Copy, stop climb flight level 90 right at 2 Golf Zulu.
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3: Ryanair 8 kilo alpha, clear to ILS Zulu 26 cat 2 and report 5 miles.
4: Clear ILS cat 2 approach, we report 5 miles, Ryanair 8 kilo alpha.
3: Ryanair 2 Golf Zulu, we back as correct.

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1: We're currently passing 9 miles and 3,500 feet on the QNH 1008.
0: Minor 8 kilo alpha, thank you. Disregard the 5 mile check. Clear to land 26, wind 180 degrees at 8 knots.
1: Clear to land 26, disregard the 5 mile check and 8 kilo.
0: Minor 5 Bravo Lima, your passing altitude?
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San on good day, runner 5, Bravo Lima, passing 7400 in cabin 900, Elgux 1 Bravo, departure Squawk 5410. 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

0: traffic level 324, Tango 210 for Lapo, 3297
1: as minimum. Tamrock 138, Tamrock Control, good morning, identified. Continue descent to flight level 170.
0: Descent level 170 from 138.
1: Shamrock 9 and Lima Tango, Shannon Control, good morning, identified. Continue descent to flight level 170.
0: Descent level 170, Shamrock 9 and Tango.
1: Ryanair 5, Bravo Lima, continue climb to flight level 230.
2: Bravo level 230, Ryanair 5, Bravo Lima.

0: down a very good morning, Ryanair 6 November again. Landing flight over 160, passing 113, direct to Israel.
1: Ryanair 6 November, Yankee China Control, good morning, identified. Continue climb to flight level 240.
0: Flight level 240, Ryanair 6 November, Yankee.
2: United 270 is wind speed descending out of 290 for 210.
1: United 270, China Control, good morning, identified. Continue descent to flight level 190.
2: Continue descent to 190, United 270.
1: Ryanair 5 Bravo Lima, continue climb to flight level 330.
3: Continue climb level 330, that's Bravo Lima.
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0: 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Goodbye.
1: 135.730. Goodbye. 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
0: Ryanair 78 Golf November, Shannon Control, good morning, identified. Continue descent to flight level 140 and you can advise me when clear.
1: Continue descending flight level 140, will advise you when clear, Ryanair.
0: United 289, Shannon Control, good morning, identified. On your heading, climb unrestricted to flight level 240.
2: Out of the 240,
0: United 270, continue descent to flight level 80.
1: Descent to flight level 80, United 270. Yeah, Ryanair 78 Golf November, Europe weather, able that executive.
0: Ryanair 78 Golf November, resume on navigation to Kurram, cleared on the Kurram to Delta arrival.
1: Resume all navigation to Kurram and clear for the Kurram arrival, Ryanair 78 Golf November.

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1: 135, 730, runway 5 Bravo Lima, bye, thank you.

0: 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Bye bye.
1: 121.4, United 270, small.
0: Mariner 78 Golf November, continue to descent to flight level 80.
1: Mariner 78 Flight level 80, Ryanair 78 Golf November.

0: 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Bye-bye.
1: 121.4, Shannon Approach.

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0: You too.

0: Lyonair 50 November Bravo Shannon Control, be as Merkwich identified. Continue descent to flight level 200.
1: Descent level 200, Lyonair 50 November Bravo.

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1: Ryanair 6 November Yankee, please send to flight level 100.
0: Send flight level 100, Ryanair 6 November Yankee.
2: Shadow of Ryanair, Ryanair 2, call Spark, Spark 256, descending 2002 G-Log.
1: Ryanair 2, Fox at Mike Cannon Control, good morning, identified. Continue descent to flight level 140.
2: Continue descent to flight level 140, Ryanair 2, call Spark, Mike.

0: Victor and Alpha Bravo, contact Dublin 135, decimal 655, long of hold.
1: 35655, runner 50, November Bravo, Alpha.
0: Foxtrot Mike, continue descent to flight level 100.
1: Continue descent to flight level 100, Ryanair 2 Foxtrot Mike.
0: Ryanair 6 November Yankee, continue descent to flight level 65, Shannon transition level.
1: Descent flight level 650 at 065 Ryanair 6 November Yankee.
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0: American 209, Airtronic Control, good morning, identified time, unrestricted to flight level 240, clear direct revenue.
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0: And Ryanair 1 Alpha Alpha Tower CTOT for the moment is 10:56. We'll send a ready message.
1: All right, now 1 Alpha Alpha, that is understood. In that case, then we'll shut down.
0: Yeah, we just come in the second.
1: Not at all.
2: 80.
3: Delta flight level 80, Ryanair, good call, so it's fine.
0: Oh, maybe. At the moment we're showing 0917, but we'll just refresh it. 80.
3: Flight level 280, American 209.
0: 0917 at the moment. We'll send the radio message and see if it changes.
1: Thank you. All right, we'll carry on with the engine starts for now.
0: Sorry, it is cancelled now. Sorry, you must be ahead of us.
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4: Do copy last one.
0: Ryanair 6 Victor Lima, the weather, wind is 180 degrees, 10 knots, 26 for departure, temperatures plus 14 degrees, QNH 1007.
4: 1007, runway 26 for departure, Ryanair 6 Victor Lima.
3: Good morning, Ryanair 156 Papa, passing level 47, not level 90, Tismo.
2: Ryanair 156 Papa Shannon Control, good morning, identified. Continue climb to flight level 290, clear direct Rotev.
3: Direct Rotev, climb this level 290, Ryanair 156 Papa.
2: Ryanair 156 Papa, just for information, about 30 miles on your track, you'd have some reports of light icing through flight level 190.
3: Copy, thank you for the information, 156 Papa.

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1: Continue descent to 65 transition level and 2 Foxtrot Mike.

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0: 21,
1: this is
0: Mike,
1: bye bye.
0: American 209er, contact Shannon 134.260, bye bye.
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1: KLM 1123, descend and control, good morning, identified. Continue descent to flight level 100.
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1: KLM 1123, about 20 to 30 miles on your track, light icing reported at flight level 190.
0: Roger, and what did you say, track miles, 1123?
1: KLM 1123, affirm, about 20 miles on your current track, light icing reported through flight level 190.
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0: Oscar Ireland 18, have information. Coast Guard Island 118, send information, thank you. Northern QNH 1008, hectopascal, no known traffic to effect. Just confirm, 45 miles northwest of your current position.
1: That is the program.
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1: X-ray 282, Center Control, good morning, identified. Can I just confirm the intentions? X-ray 282, identified. Can you just confirm your intentions, Dr. Pellick? X-ray 282, Shannon, roger.
2: Okay, that's copy. We're just at Scottish. Oscar Island, 118 Channel. Do you know how long you'll be on scene?
3: Channing, good morning, Ryan. 6-1 Fox, Papa. Pilot Model 151, climbing 190, B-1.
1: Ryan, 6-1 Fox, Papa. Channing, control. Good morning, identified. Climb unrestricted to flight level 290.
3: Climb unrestricted, flight level 290, Ryan. 6-1 Fox, Papa.
1: Ryanair 156 Papa, I'm just going to respond unable to your CBDLC request. You can make that request with Shannon, frequency 134.260. Bye-bye.

0: 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Can you just say again how long you intend to hold at Cora?
1: Approximately 40 minutes for the moment, Nextway 282.
0: Nextway 282, Shannon Roger, you can report established at Cora.
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0: KLM 1123, contact Cork Approach, 119er, decimal 9er, bye bye.
1: 119er, decimal 9er, KLM 1123, bye bye. Hello, Senator, 760 Lima passing 2003, climbing 2003, ground runway track, and we're pressing heading to the left 150 to avoid.
0: Ryanair 760 Lima, the good morning identified, the heading is approved, climb unrestricted to flight level 230.
1: Heading 150, climb unrestricted, flight level 230, Ryanair 760 Lima.
2: 119075, Ryanair 1 Alpha.

Center, hello, Rhino 1 Alpha Alpha, passing 57, climbing 90, and we're squawking with ident 6021. I'm unrestricted, flight level 190, Rhino 1 Alpha Alpha.

0: Ryanair 76 early. I have Norla available at the Keith Sinclair.
1: Hey, from Willis up Norla, Ryanair 76 early.
0: Ryanair 76 early, I'm clear to Norla.
1: Clear back Norla, Ryanair 76 early. Send it out 154, flight level 31, engaging standing 210, transition speed 250 knots.
0: Delta 154, Shannon Control, good morning, identified. Continue descent to flight level 170.
1: Continue descent, flight level 170, Delta 154. Shannon Control, United 228, descent out of 3128, flight level 210.
0: United 228, Shannon Control, good morning, identified. Continue descent to flight level 170 and speed 250 knots.
1: Flight 170, 250 knots, United 228.
2: Coast Guard Island, 118, Shannon information.
1: Shout out at 118, go ahead.
2: Coast Guard Island, 118, do you know how long you'll be operating with the vessel? Coast Guard Island, 118, that is copied, and Dublin request to correction, Scottish request to contact them on 127.275.
0: Alpha Alpha, continue climb to flight level 230.
3: Continue climb to level 230, Ryanair 1 Alpha Alpha.
4: Ryanair 6 Victor Lima, stand 1 Lima, ready to copy the clearance.
5: Ryanair 6 Victor Lima, cleared to Bergamo via the Alcox 1 Bravo, flight level 90, squawk 5270.
4: Yes, destination Bergamo via the Elgub 1 Bravo, standard departure, initial flight level 90, squawk 5270, KNH 1007, Ryanair 6 Victor Lima.
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1: X-ray 282, Shannon, roger, and you can report to me when you're pleased with the hold and ready to return.
0: We'll go, X-ray 282.
1: Delta 154, confirm reducing speed to 250 knots.
2: We're 250 knots, Delta 154.
1: Who's this calling?
2: Sorry, it's Ryanair 760 Lima.
1: Ryanair 760 Lima, that's approved.

0: 76 Sierra Lima. You can report you're heading to Shannon, 135.730. Bye-bye.
1: 135.730, Ryanair 76 Sierra Lima. Bye-bye.
0: Ryanair 1 Alpha Alpha, contact Shannon, 134.260. Bye.
2: 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Bye now, Ryanair 1 Alpha Alpha.

0: Delta 154, Dublin is switching the runway. You can now expect an Oscar 4 Lima arrival, landing runway 28 left.
1: Oscar 4 Lima 28 left, Delta 154.
0: 228, same for yourself, but expect the Olapo 4 Lima arrival, landing runway 28 left.
1: Olapo 4 Lima, landing 28 left, United 228.
0: Delta 154, you can report your speed now to Dublin, frequency 135.655. Bye bye.
1: 135.655, Delta 154,
0: United 228, report your speed to Dublin, 129.180. Bye.
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0: Channel, good morning, Ryanair 46 Fox at Romeo, descending the level 200, solid.
1: Ryanair 46 Fox at Romeo, Shannon Control, good morning, identified. Continue descent to flight level 100.
0: Continue descent to level 100, Ryanair 46 Fox at Romeo.
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0: Ryanair 46 Foxtrot Romeo at 4 for passenger due speed 230 knots or less when able.
1: 230 knots, Ryanair 46 Foxtrot up.

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0: Ground control, good day, Ryanair 601 November, descending to level 200 to Pune.
1: Ryanair 601 Lima November, Shannon Control, good morning, identify the Dublin are currently switching their runway, so you can expect a bonnet for Lima arrival, landing runway 28 left.
0: Bonnet for Lima, landing 28 left, Ryanair 601 Lima November.
2: Ryanair Canada 917 Heavy, we're 158, climbing flight level 240. I'm unrestricted flight level 280, Canada 917.

0: Ryanair 46 Foxtrot Romeo, course is now requested that you reduce the minimum clean speed and expect to hold.
1: Minimum clean speed and expect to hold. Ryanair 46 Foxtrot Romeo.
2: Hello, Ryanair 21 Echo Victor, 90 inbound with T1.
0: Ryanair 21 Echo Victor, Shannon Control, good morning, identified. Continue climb to flight level 230, clear to Bochum.
2: Level 230 inbound Bochum, Ryanair 21 Echo Victor.
0: Ryanair 21 Echo Victor, just confirm your passing flight level.
2: Passing now, 5,000, flight level 57, Ryanair 21 Echo Victor.
0: Thank you, check.
3: Shannon Control, good day, 143, flight level 160, clear to Bochum.
2: See you on restricted 260 at 43.

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1: 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And Ryanair 2 Golf Zulu, just a short delay of the threshold just to comply with the slot.
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3: Air Canada 9017, contact Shannon 134, decimal 260, goodbye.
4: 134260, Air Canada 9017, goodbye.
3: WestJet 43, contact Shannon 134, decimal 260, goodbye.
0: 134260, WestJet 43.

0: Bangladesh, Alpha Hotel Lima, descending level 200, quite a deviation for another maybe 3540 miles. Shamrock 7 Hotel Lima, Shankatroy, identify descent of level 110 and report clear of weather. Descent level 110, we go to Alpha Hotel Lima. Shamrock 7 Hotel Lima, effective minimum 2, we can expect holding in court due to LVG.
1: Roger that, Shamrock 7 Hotel Lima.

0: Rhino 2 Golf Zulu, wind 190 degrees, 10 knots. Runway 26, clear for takeoff.
1: Clear for takeoff, Rhino 26, Rhino 2 Golf Zulu.
2: Annadel 293, second island, climate 16.2, federal 200, good morning.
3: Delta 293, Shannon, good morning. Q radar contact time for flight level 260.
2: Okay, federal 260, Delta 293.

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2: Lima 7 Hotel Lima, Shannon, descent flight level 100.
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2: Flight 0210. Flight set 46, Shannon, good morning. Radar contact. Descent to flight level 170.
3: Flight 0170, we're set to 46.
0: Shannon, good morning, Ryanair. 2 Golf Zulu passing 4,500, climbing 90 on Elgox 1, Bravo departure, Squawk 2271, identity. Climb level 170, Ryanair. 2 Golf Zulu. Director Bamba, Ryanair. 2 Golf Zulu.

0: Asia Mike 124, heavy, turning level 170 to Lapo.
1: Tamak 124, Shannon, hello, radar comp. Delta 2903, Shannon, climb to flight level 320.
0: Level 320, Delta 293.
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1: 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Thanks for the heads up, Tarmac 124.
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1: Cork 119, Tarmac 7, thank you.
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0: Ryanair 2 Golf Zulu, Shannon climbs to flight level 25.
2: Climb level 250, Ryanair 2 Golf Zulu. Ryanair 6 Victor Lima, request taxi.
3: 206 or 240, we're on a heading of 240.
0: Question 53, Shannon, hello, radar contact. Continue on the heading, climb to flight level 280.
3: On the setting of the flight level 280, let's check manager.
4: Shannon, good morning, Negra Express 182, climbing flight level 230, crossing flight level 168, on course to Vipan.
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1: Right, heading 250, West Jet 5-3. Shannon Control, a very good morning to you. November 771 Sierra Romeo, in the climb to flight level 110.
0: November 771 Sierra Romeo, Shannon, hello, you confirm Squawk.
1: Squawk is 2630, November Sierra Romeo. Sierra Romeo, continue on the heading. Do you want your lap with your route via Aleppo? Clear direct Aleppo.

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2: Control,
0: this is just 678 Shannon, hello to your radar contact here, direct NORLA, time flight level 230.
2: There is NORLA, flight level 230, this is 678 and request 15 right to avoid.
0: 15 right to avoid it, please.

0: from runway 6 Victor Lima. When ready, clear takeoff, 26 wind, 1900 degrees at 10 knots.
1: Okay, I'll take the runway 26 Victor Lima.

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1: X-ray 282, Shining.
0: We just spoke about there. We're going to be, we're having to route back to base now. Requesting a route towards the early sea island from Route 10 if possible.
1: Okay, somebody, we just talked to Dublin and get back. Just confirm the spelling of that position.
0: Erlich, Echo, Romeo, Romeo, Lima, India, Charlie.
1: Erlich, lovely, thank you.
0: And good morning, Fraction 5, Echo Charlie. I'm in front of you, 230 on a heading of 070.
1: Fraction 5, Echo Charlie, Shannon, hello, 2 radar contact. Time to cycle 230, and will you be able to continue in that heading, or do you need a right turn? Okay, this is Jeff 678 to resume on navigation for NOLA.
0: Sorry, NOLA.
1: Flashing 5, that's a Charlie Shannon, clear for Sanders.
0: Sanders, flashing 5, that's a Charlie.

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1: 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Good day.
0: 119.075, Ryanair 6 Victor Lima. Thanks, you too.
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0: Channel, good day, Ryanair 6 Victor Lima, passing 3,000 feet, climbing 90 on the El Gux 1 Bravo departure. We're clocking 5270, Ryanair 6 Victor Lima.
2: Ryanair 6 Victor Lima, roger, climb flight level 130.
0: Left level 130, Ryanair 6 Victor Lima.

0: Charlie, that's a Charlie Mechanic, flying side of OC 70.
1: Flight of OC 70, question 5, that's Charlie.
0: Flight 6, Victor Lima, Shannon, continue present heading.
1: Present heading, United 6, Victor Lima.

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1: 135.730, with a heading fraction 5 Echo Charlie, good.
0: This is Jet 678, contact Shannon, frequency 135.730, good day.
1: 35.730, good day.

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1: Sorry, 2633. 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
3: Tower Flex Jet 727, flight 110, descending 100.
4: Flex Jet 727, good day. Continue to Hexpo and current cloud base scattered 300 feet, overcast at 400 feet. Would you prefer Cat 1 or Cat 2 approach?
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4: Flex Jet 727, descend altitude 5,000 feet, QNH 1007, report localizer established runway 26 for the ILS approach, Zulu, ILS Zulu approach on my 26.
3: Hey, descend to 5,000, understand 1007 on the altimeter, and I will advise on the ILS 26, flight 727.
4: Affirm, the rest of the weather, wind is 1900 degrees at 12 knots, 10 kilometers, and light drizzle. Temperatures plus 14 degrees, dew point 14, and the runway is wet.
1: One Shannon, good morning, radar contact.
5: Trainer
1: 8 Delta Yankee, Shannon, hello, radar contact.
5: Trainer
1: 6 8 Golf Alpha, Shannon, descend to flight level 80. November 771, Sierra Romeo, contact Dublin, frequency 132.580, good day.
6: 32580, good day.
0: By Paul Moore, it's no constant government information over the indefinite flight. Sorry,
5: government
0: information is fine, it's no constant government. And R16 and Y4 accident to
1: flight up. Ryanair 8, Delta Yankee, Shannon, you're clear, Solvix, Solvix 1, Romeo arrival, descent flight level 100.
5: Descent flight level 100, Solvix 1, Romeo, Ryanair 8, Delta Yankee.
7: Good morning, sir. Runway 2361, passing 2900, coming 5,000 feet. Extended runway

0: Mariner 2361 Shannon, hello, radar contact time, flight level 130.
1: Papa, level 130,
0: Mariner 2361, turn left now, heading 090.
1: That's heading 090, Mariner 2361. Papa, 38 Alpha, clear weather, we could take 70 right now, but no.
0: Yeah, Shamrock 381, Shannon, clear, direct Derek.
1: Direct Derek, thanks, Shamrock 381.
2: Shannon, good morning. Air Canada 801 out of 115, climbing 160.
0: Air Canada 801, Shannon, hello, radar contact. Air 6 Victor Lima, Shannon, climb flight level 330.
2: Climb level 330 and 6 Victor Lima.

0: Mainair Fresh and Shamrock 381, Shannon, descend to flight level 80.
1: Descend flight level 80, Shamrock 381.
0: Mainair 2631, Shannon, climb to flight level 270.
1: Climb to flight level 270, runway 2361.

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1: Ryanair 960 Romeo, Shannon climbs out of a 170 when passing 4,500 feet, good right turn.
0: Climb level 170 when passing 4,700 feet, field right turn, Ryanair 960 Romeo.
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2: Rainier 15 Zulu Zulu Shannon, hello, radar contact, and when is the weather you are cleared, Bamba direct?
1: Okay, weather direct Bamba, yes, made about 3-5 miles, Rainier 15 Zulu Zulu.
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1: Flight level 270, and 15 Zulu Zulu.
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0: Saxon Air 608, Shannon, hello, radar contact. Climb to flight level 270.
2: Climb level 270.

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0: That's good. Morning, Ryanair 9, November, November, Bessino, 113, Canister, 160, and Oco.
1: Ryanair 9, November, November, Shannon, hello to radar contact, climb to flight level 260.
0: Tempo 260, Ryanair 9, November, November.
2: Hello, Shannon, November 89, Delta Zulu, flight level 300, descending flight level 220. We are currently assigned heading 217.
1: November 89, Delta Zulu, Shannon, hello, radar contact, continue on the heading descent flight level 190.
2: Continue heading descent 190, 89, Delta Zulu.

0: Ryanair 53 Alpha X-ray Shannon, good day, radar contact time to flight level 230.
1: Flight level 230, Ryanair 53 Alpha X-ray.
0: November 89 Delta Zulu Shannon, clear direct Derag, Delta Echo Romeo Alpha Golf, position for ILS close from a 24 Shannon.
1: Roger, direct position Derag for the ILS runway 24, November 89 Delta Zulu.
0: Ryanair 53 Alpha X-ray, that is approved, and when clear weather, you're cleared close to direct.
1: Approved,
0: heading
1: 210 degrees and clear weather, that is close to Ryanair 53 Alpha X-ray.

0: Ryanair 99 November Shannon cleared to direct Toovan, Tango Uniform Victor Echo November, after Toovan, then Lazo.
1: Here's Toovan, and then Lazo, Ryanair 9 November.

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1: 5-5-1-0-2-9-0
0: and Air
1: 53 Alpha
0: X-ray. Mark 108 Shannon.
1: Tag
0: line. Sorry, CP DLC there, but 2 minutes still to contact Dublin. If you do get a response, unable at this stage. However, contact Dublin 129.180, all of it.
1: Yeah, if we didn't get anything, we will do that at 129.180. Good morning, John. Good morning,
2: John. Good morning, John.
0: Ryanair 22 Kilo Delta Shannon. Hello, radar. Contact time set level 110. Ryanair 22 Kilo Delta Shannon, clear to let go direct.
2: From present direct to let go,
1: Ryanair 22 Kilo
0: Delta. Shannon, good morning, Air Transat 230, final 309, descending 210. Air Transat 230, Shannon, good morning to you, radar contact, descend to flight level 170.

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1: Level 170, 7 9 7.

0: there, two. November 8, 9, Delta Zulu, that is a good. Thank you. Ryanair 22 Kilo Delta Shannon climb to flight level 27.
1: Shannon climb level 27.

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0: Flight level 100, cleared under Sovix 1 Romeo arrive with Shamrock 893.
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0: November 8, 9 Delta Zulu, how long more do you need that heading?
1: About 3 or 4 more minutes.
0: Okay, contact Shannon Approach with the heading 121.4, all the best.
1: Thank you, good morning, 8, 9 Delta Zulu, 121.4.

Correction, Coast Guard Island 118, confirm. 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Is copy report to show Mars from Sligo with no contact, Sligo on 122.1.

0: 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Delta 177, heavy passing 115 for 160.
1: Delta 177, Shannon, good day. Radar contact time for flight level 280.

0: Control to Davis at 449. It's passing 2,000, climbing 5,000 on the Bunan 3 Bravo.
1: This is at 449. Shannon, hello to you. Radar contact, you're cleared now, directed in route. That's India November Romeo Alpha Delta.
0: Clear, directed in route. This is at 449.
1: This is at 449. Shannon, climb to flight level 70.
0: Flight level 70, this is at 449.
1: What is the requested level?
0: 150, please.
1: Okay, INRAD is only about 24 miles, and that is about 15 miles from touchdown. Are you sure you want to go all the way up to 150?
0: We can leave it at, what is it, flight level 70 or 7,000?
1: Yeah, flight level 70.
0: We can say 70, then, sir. This is 449.
1: Roger.
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1: Juliet, Sierra Foxtrot 028, Shannon, hello to you. Radar contact, descent, flight level 100.
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2: Channel OKLM 1124, passing 80, climbing 90, request heading 1002.
1: OKLM 1124, Shannon, hello, radar contact, climb to flight level 210 and clear to deviate as you wish.
2: Roger, 210 and deviate, OKLM 1124.

0: Shannon, good morning, Tom Ross, 909, we're descending flight level 220, routing Kipper.
1: Mike 909, Shannon, hello, radar contact, and here's a Kipper, and you can expect a Kipper 2 Delta Rise.
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1: That is fine, KLM 1124.
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0: just 449.
1: This is Jet 449 Shannon, descent flight level 65, Shannon, transition level.
0: Flight level 65,
1: this is Jet 449 for lower, contact Kerry Tower, frequency 123.325, radar service is terminated, 6.
0: 123.325, this is Jet 449, goodbye. Tarmac 909.
1: Tarmac 909, Shannon.
0: We take up a heading of about 320, I believe, just for around 30 miles to weather, please.
1: Yes, but heading of 320 is approved, Jeff.
0: 320, thank you so much, thank you.
1: That's not Aaron there, is it?
0: Huh?
1: That's not Aaron there, no?
0: Oh, it's not, no.
1: Okay.

0: Delay clear, Foxtrot 028, Shannon, descent flight level 86.
1: Descent level 80,
0: Delay clear, Foxtrot 028, contact Shannon approach 121.4.
1: 1214.
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1: 3573, goodbye,

Channel Control, very good morning. Shamrock 960, right to flight level 267, descending 210 to level. Flight level 170, Shamrock 960.

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0: ground inspection 290 Foxtrot Cooper, turn left and degree to avoid.
1: Inspection 290 Foxtrot 8 from your clear to deviate as you need.
0: Thank you, inspection 290 Foxtrot, we advise on you.

0: Shamrock 1-0-5, passing 101, going to clear that distance.
1: Shamrock 1-0-5, transfer identified. Continue prison heading, climb unrestricted to clear level 240.
0: Flight level 240, unrestricted, prison heading, Shamrock 1-0-5.

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2: Shannon, American 208 is 295-210.
0: American 208, Shannon, good morning, identify descent flight level up 170.
2: Descend to flight level 170, American 208.
0: Question 290, Foxtrot, descend flight level 65, Shannon transition level.
3: Descend flight level 65, Shannon 290, Foxtrot.

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1: You can leave me alone if you wish. And how many miles do you need?
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1: Okay, we'll copy then.

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1: FlexJet 727 Tower.
0: Yeah, we're looking for clearance to Cleveland, Kilo Charlie Lima Echo.
1: FlexJet 727 cleared to Cleveland via the Orford 1 Bravo, flight level 90, squawk 3611.
0: Alright, FlexJet 727 cleared via the Orford 1 Bravo, flight level 090 and squawk 3611, FlexJet 727.
1: Reback is correct, and local conditions, wind 190 degrees, 10 knots, 26 for departure, temperatures 15 degrees, QNH 1008.
0: Copy, all thanks, FlexJet 727.
2: Good morning, Shannon. Delta 284-300, descending 210.
3: Delta 284, Shannon. Good morning, Ed. I'm sorry, descending flight level 80.
2: Flight level 80, Delta 284.

0: Jeff 842, Shaman, good morning. I've identified fine flight level 280, I'm just like a sickle.
1: Fine flight level 280, I'm just like a sickle, Jeff 842.

0: Dan, and good morning. Tower 74, we're just passing flight level 54, flight level 90.
1: Tower 714, Shannon, good morning. I'm flight level 290, here's up to Everett.
0: That's number 290, Everett, Tower 74.

Time we're coming for, we need to take a right and take 450 for weather for about 3 miles. Time we're 714, I'll copy, deviate as you wish, and report back to Evren. Wait, sorry, time we're 714.

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0: Delta 284, connection on approach 121, decimal 4.
1: 121, decimal 4, Delta 284, good day.

0: Tango Quebec, climb flight level 270.
1: Approach 270 and 190.
0: Runner 4, turn uniform, Shaman, good morning, United 5, descend flight level 170.
2: Descend flight level 170, Ryanair, Fox, Charlie.

0: Right, one Tango Quebec, contact Charles de Gaulle, 135.73.
1: That's wrong, 135.73.
0: That was 730.
1: 730,
0: thank you. Charles 714, one ready, your third left two position, Jesse.
2: I'm ready, Jesse. Shamrock 714, about 10 miles in the distance.
0: I think that's about 3 or 4 degrees left.
2: Yep.

Stomach 714, roger, medic channel control, and 135.730, bye-bye. 135.730, Stomach 714.

0: Pathfinder, 4 Charlie Uniform, report your speed to Delta Zulu 135, that's 16555.
1: Speed to Delta 135655, go back on the mountain right now, Buck Charlie. Hello, Runner 434, Papa Shine, flight level 130, listen.
0: Runner 434, Papa Shine, good morning, identify climb flight level 230.
1: Runner 234, Papa.

0: Ground control, Shamrock 91, whiskey, passing flight level 299, descending flight level 250, direct taxi boost.
1: Shamrock 91, whiskey, Shannon, good morning, event 5, descend flight level 100.
0: Descend flight level 100, Shamrock 91, whiskey.

0: Shamrock 91, Whiskey request, left turn heading 300, about 30 miles due to weather.
1: Shamrock 91, Whiskey, Shannon approved, report back on track ahead.
0: Wilco, Shamrock 91, Whiskey.

0: Hunter Tree, Quebec Zulu, Shannon, good morning at X5. 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
4: Heading Tomahawk 5K Echo, descending above 240,
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2: But I want to see Tango, I don't see the T-Mont, so I will be unable to make T-Mont, so I will be
5: unable to make T-Mont, so I will be unable to make T-Mont, so I will be unable to make T-Mont, so I will be unable to make T-Mont, so I will be unable to make T-Mont, so I will be unable to make T-Mont, so I will be unable to make T-Mont. Direct red, no speed, plant flight level 300, Shamrock 123.
6: 7399981, leave a flight level 115 for 160, speed 290. Up to flight level 280, that's earning no seat restriction, United 908.

0: Connaught Control, Shamrock 91 Whiskey, passing flight level 102, descending flight level 100, direct Expo.
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1: Roger, Shamrock 91 Whiskey, continue to Expo ILS approach runway 26. I'll have the weather when you're ready.
0: Continue approach for ILS, to Expo ILS 26, and we are ready to copy the weather, Shamrock 91 Whiskey.
1: Roger, wind 200 degrees at 9 or knots, visibility 10 kilometres, cloud few 200 feet, scattered 300, broken at 400 feet. The temperature is 15, dew point is 14, correction also 15, and QNH is 1007. And we are set up for LBPs from earlier, so you have the choice of Cat 1 or Cat 2 approach.
0: We'd like the Cat 2 approach, please, Shamrock 91 Whiskey.
1: Roger, expect a Cat 2 approach, runway 26, and descend initially flight level 80.
0: Descend flight level 80, expecting runway 26, Shamrock 91 Whiskey.

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1: Shamrock 901 Whiskey, descend 3,000 feet, clear, cut 2, ILS approach 26, report 5 miles.
2: Descend 3,000 feet, clear, to cut 2, ILS approach, and Wilco, Shamrock 91 Whiskey.
1: AFRAM, and be advised, runway surface condition is wet.
2: Copy, runway surface condition, Shamrock 91 Whiskey.
3: And,
4: Well, go on, Shannon, good morning, identify climb flight level 130, continue on your present heading and report your heading.
3: So,
4: 170, and continue continue present heading, climb flight level 130.
3: And climb flight level 130, present heading, west.

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3: 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Identify climb to flight level 270 on this system.
4: Rogue 01 Shannon, turn right heading 1903.
5: Right heading 1903,
4: Rogue 01. Final 87 Charlie Golf, Shannon descends flight level 80.
0: 7-7-8,
2: Final 15 Echo Papa, sorry about this, with a small weather painting at deep back. Request heading 200 to avoid.
4: Liner 15, Echo Papa, heading of 200.
2: Big 200, that'll be on the left of the plan, thanks. Liner 15, Echo Papa. Shannon, good afternoon. Crosshair 9 Alpha, descending flight level 220, direct to interact.
4: Crosshair Liner Alpha, Shannon, good afternoon. Identify, continue on your present heading and descend to flight level 160.
2: Right, same present heading, descend level 160, Crosshair 9 Alpha.
4: Rogue 1, Shannon, climb flight level 270.
5: Flight level
1: 270, Rogue 1. 0 degrees at
6: 8 knots. I clear the line, Shamrock 91 Whiskey. Shamrock 91 Whiskey, could you confirm RVR, please?
1: RVRs are all in excess of 1,500 metres. We've got about 8 to 10 kilometres now at the field, and cloud is generally scattered at 200 broken at 400 feet.
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1: Here you
2: go. Good afternoon, November 392, Mike Papa. This is Sending 25, Level 270, 0220, direction.
0: November 392, Mike Papa, Shannon, good afternoon, and then 5 descends flight level 140.
2: Step Runner level 140, November 2, Mike Papa.
0: Cluster 9 out to Shannon Defense, flight level 140.
2: Descent level 140,
0: that's Finder 2 Whiskey Foxtrot, contact Shannon 135, decimal 230.
2: 5 2 3 3 3 3 3 3 3 3 3 3 3 3 3 3 3 3 3 3 3 3 3 3 3 3 3 3 3 3 3 3 3 3 3 3 3 3 3 3 3 3 3 3 3 3 3 3 3 3 3 3 3 3 3 3 3 3 3 3 3 3 3 3 3 3 3 3 3 3 3 3 3 3 3 3 3 3 3 3 3 3 3 3 3 3 3 3 3 3 3 3 3 3 3 3 3 3 3 3 3 3 3 3 3 3 3 3 3 3 3 3 3 3 3 3 3 3 3 3 3 3 3 3 3 3 3 3 3 3 3 3 3 3 3 3 3 3 3 3 3 3 3 3 3 3 3 3 3 3 3 3 3 3 3 3 3 3 3 3 3 3 3 3 3 3 3 3 3 3 3 3 3 3 3 3 3 3 3 3 3 3 3

0: Oak 1 China, turn left heading 170 degrees.
1: Left heading 170 degrees, Roger, 1.
2: Hello Shannon, November 89, Delta Zulu is on the turn at Unibet 3 Bravo.
0: November 89, Delta Zulu, Shannon, good afternoon. Identify clear direct to Dogal, climb flight level 240.
2: Correct Dogal, climb 240, 89 Delta Zulu.
0: Buffer 9, Alpha Shannon, descend flight level 65, one navigation in route.
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0: 29 Yankee Echo, descending level 200, heading 355 to avoid weather.
1: Fighter 29 Yankee Echo, channeling to bay identify down. You're clear of weather on navigation to Durham.
0: When clear of weather on navigation to Durham, minor 29 Yankee Echo.
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1: Okay, 7-3.
3: FlexJet 727, wind is 210 degrees at 9 or knots, runway 26 clear for takeoff.
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1: Stand at Flight Jet 727, 3700, climbing flight level 090. Venner 240 and squawking 3611, Flex 727.

0: Sector 727, Channel Climb Flight Level 280.
1: Let's climb maintain flight level 280 for Flight Shield 727. Climb maintain 280 Flight Shield 727.

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1: United 271, channel hello, identify direct to Dogo, climb to flight level 240.
0: Climb flight level 240, direct to Dogo, United 271.
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0: 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It's 4,500, time is 5790. Push to on.
1: Shamrock 858, Shannon, identify direct to Lazno, time flight level 240.
0: Lazno, time flight level 240, Shamrock 858.

0: Ground low, Shamrock 5, this is Golf, Patterson, level 220, heading 0 west, going to Edmonton, Edmonton, west.
1: Shamrock 5, this is Golf, Shannon, identify descent flight level 200.
0: Send level 200, Shamrock 5, this is Golf.

0: 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Shamrock 5, Whiskey Golf, continue your present heading speed 250 knots.
1: Producing 250 knots and present heading, I believe, in about 10 miles or so, another left turn.
0: Roger, that's copied. You can make that request to Dublin now, 135.655.
1: 35655, Shamrock 5, Whiskey Golf, flight.
0: Flight.
1: Okay, that's at 475 and 14 4 0 0.

0: camera. 858, climb to flight level 280. United 271, climb to flight level 280.
1: Climb flight level 280, United 271.
0: WestJet 47, contact Scottish Control 129.1, bye bye.
1: 129.1, good day, WestJet.

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0: good afternoon, Niner 86 Papa descending,
1: 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Niner 86 Papa Shannon identified here, Tismo 1 Romeo arrival, descend flight number 100.
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1: Ryanair 7, Victor, climb to flight number 280.
2: 280, Ryanair 7, Victor.

0: 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Ryanair 7, Victor, Victor, contact Canon 135.230, bye.
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0: Tower. Hello again from the Shamrock 9 Alpha Lima. Requesting clearance if you have it for Heathrow.
1: Shamrock 9 Alpha Lima, Avram, clear to Heathrow via the Elgrox 1 Bravo, flight level 900, squawk is 7722.
0: Clear to Heathrow via Elgrox 1 Bravo, flight level 900, squawk 7722, Shamrock 9 Alpha Lima.
1: Readback is correct.
0: Do you have the latest conditions as well, please?
1: Yeah, the wind is 200 degrees 8, starts 26 for departure, temperature is 15, QNH 1007.
0: H1007, copy, Shamrock 9 Alpha Lima, thank you.

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0: Hello, we expect to be on the ground at 1223. Can I get the latest weather, please?
1: Roger, stand by for the weather. On Runner, the 63 X-ray Lima weather, wind is 200 degrees at 7 knots. Visibility, you've got 8 kilometres in drizzle, cloud few, 300 feet. Scattered 500, broken at 600 feet. The temperature's 15, dew point also 15. QNH is at 1007. We are set up for CAT 2 from earlier. The choice of runway 26 CAT 1 or CAT 2 is available.
0: Perfect. Well, we'll prefer CAT 2 for runway 26 Runner 63 X-ray Lima.
1: I do expect CAT 2. Just spoke to the forecaster. They said the trend is for it to be becoming 4,000 metres.
0: Roger that. Runner 63 X-ray Lima.

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1: Descent to flight level 80, 250.
2: Center control, good afternoon. This is Charlie, descent to flight level 200, pass 285.
0: 255. Sorry, T Charlie, Shannon, hello, identify. Are you avoiding weather?
2: We are avoiding weather, yes. Heading 255 right now, to pilot
0: 2000. Roger.
2: Katari 2000, you can go direct to 24, this is
0: not
2: away from the weather.
0: Katari 2000, Roger, make that request to Dublin Control 135.655, bye bye.
2: 135.655, thank you, goodbye, Katari 2000.
0: Runner 63, extra Lima Shannon, low identified.
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1: Runner 5 Zulu Victor, good day. Are you ready for the weather?
0: AFM Runner 5 Zulu Victor.
1: Roger, wind 210 degrees, 7 knots. Visibility, you've got 10 kilometres in light rain, cloud. Few at 400, scattered 500, broken at 600 feet. Temperature 16, dew point 15, QNH is 1007. Runway is wet.
0: Day 1007, 16 degrees, runway wet, Ryanair 5 0 Victor. Thank you.

0: good. I think Chemical was echo. I'm flight level 1605, I'm flight level at 98. Now we're just in front.
1: Rescue 5 all copies, thank you.
0: Chemical 1 echo.

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1: Runway 63 Echo Lima, descent flight number 1900.
0: Over 900 around Echo Lima.

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1: Shamrock 9 Alpha Lima, taxi via Alpha, backtrack liner from runway 26, report ready.
0: Taxi via Alpha, backtrack runway 26, Wilco, Shamrock 9 Alpha Lima.
2: Liner 63, X-ray Lima, descend to flight number 100.
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0: Acropolis 1, Channel Control, identified here, Gotham 1 Romeo, arrival, descent of flight level 100.
2: Gotham 1 Romeo, and we're here, descent of flight level 100.

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1: Runner 63 X-ray Lima, good day, continue to Hexpo, cut 2 ILS approach 26 and report your distance, Connor.
2: Uniform, descend to flight level 80.
3: So flight level 80, Ryanair 6X uniform.
2: Ryanair 6X uniform, contact approach 121.4,
3: bye bye. 214, Ryanair 6X uniform, bye bye.
0: Star 80, Ryanair 63X, bye bye.

0: Shamrock 9 Alpha Lima, fully ready for departure.
1: Shamrock 9 Alpha Lima, wind 210 degrees 6 knots, runway 26, clear for takeoff.
0: Clear for takeoff, runway 26, Shamrock 9 Alpha Lima. Acropolis 1, contact Core Control, 119.9, bye-bye.
2: 119.9,
0: Core Control.
2: Good
0: luck,
2: goodbye.
0: American 133, climb to flight level 280.
2: Climb to flight level 280, American 133.
3: Runway 63 XLM, we are now on radar 08333 miles from Canuck, and we are able to fly to Hexpo.
1: Runway 63 XLM, roger, thank you, and continue descent then to 5,000 feet on QNH 1007. Report localizer established 26.
3: 5,000 feet QNH 1007, on course to Hexpo, we'll go runway 63 XLM.

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Direct center, contact level 240 Samba 13 Juliet.

0: Shamrock 9 Alpha Lima, climb via the SID, flight level 150, cancel level restriction.
1: Climb via the SID, flight level 150, cancel level restriction, Shamrock 9 Alpha Lima.
2: Left end 270, Shamrock 1, 3 0.

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1: Passing 6,900 feet, descendability 5,000 feet, Ryanair 1007.
0: Ryanair 63 X-ray Lima, once established, you send 3,000 feet clear cut 2 Isles approach 26 report 5 miles.
1: Thank you. Once established, you send 3,000 feet, we'll go Ryanair 63 X-ray Lima.
2: Ryanair 781 Charlie Chan and identified reports to your weather.
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1: 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Shannon on 119.075 Shamrock 9 Alpha Lima.

0: Panic control, Shamrock 9, Alpha Lima, passing flight level 101, climbing flight level 150 on the Eglux 1 Bravo departure. Our squawk is 7722, Shamrock 9, Alpha Lima. Direct to Liffey, Shamrock 9, Alpha Lima.
1: Ryanair 781 Charlie, how many miles in the heading will you need?
2: We need to stay small bags and then we'll be about the room right after the switch up.
1: Ryanair 781 Charlie, roger, when able, direct to room.
2: When able, direct to room right after the switch up.
3: Radar, hello, good. Up to the border 937, climbing flight level 150, inbound engine.
1: Border 937, channel control, identified flight to flight number 2900.
3: Traffic flight number 2900, border 937.
1: Shamrock 9, Alpha Lima, climb to flight level 270.
0: Climb flight level 270, Shamrock 9, Alpha Lima.
4: Climb flight level 280, Shamrock 1, Trigger.
1: Shamrock 9 Alpha Lima, due traffic, continue present heading.
0: Continue present heading, due traffic, Shamrock 9 Alpha Lima.

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1: 134.260, Shamrock 13 Juliet, good day.
2: Shannon on 134.260, Shamrock 9, Alpha Lima.
3: Requirement to roll to the end.
4: Roger that, run 63XLMR.
5: Call tower, good afternoon, 15 Victor. We are descending flight 100, inbound Hexpo, on the easterly radial, 48 miles out from Tuttle with QNH1007.
3: Niner 5 Zulu Victor, good day, continue to Hexpo, ILS Zulu runway 26 and descend flight level 80.
5: Descend flight level 80, thanks, Niner 5 Zulu Victor.

0: 5 City Victor Tower, current cloud base broken 600. Are you happy enough with the Cat 1 approach?
1: Yeah, Cat 1's all fine, thanks.
0: Thank you. Rhino 63X3 Lima, disregard the 5 mile check, clear to land 26. Wind is 210 degrees at 8 knots.
1: I do say clear to land, Rhino 63X3 Lima.
2: Shamrock 49 Kilo Channel identified, climb unrestricted to flight level 240.
3: Climb to flight level 240, Shamrock.

0: Shamrock 49 Helix, climb to flight level 290.
1: Climb to flight level 290, Shamrock 490.
0: Flora 97, left deviation approved. When able, direct injects and advice.
1: Left 5 degrees approved, and when I'm shooting, I'm going to call you back, Julian Tip of 937.
2: Alright, 5 degrees. Do you want us to go to the end of the runway?
3: A for please.
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0: 927, okay, and continue press heading now due traffic and contact Shannon 135.730.
1: 135.730 and present heading 0. What's up for 927? Bye bye.

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1: Ryanair 5-2 Victor, descend 5,000 feet, QNH 1007. Report localizer established 26.
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0: QNH 1008, Hank Pascal, priority call to Lethbridge. We're still transit through the western part of your zone.
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1: Rhino 5 Zulu Victor, descend 3,000 feet, cleared ILS Zulu 26, report 5 miles.
0: Descend 3,000 feet, cleared for the ILS 26, will clear Rhino 5 Zulu Victor.

0: Tiger now put on a 60 Tiger, panic level 200, Tismo.
1: Ryanair 60 Hotel Tango, Shannon, identify, clear, Tismo 1 Romeo, arrival, descent, flight level 100.
0: Clear, Tismo 1 Romeo, arrival, descent level 100, Rana 60 Hotel Tango.

MS-01 for zone entry clearance, Shannon Tower, 18 decimal 7.

0: 105 to the Victor, approaching 5 miles.
1: 105 to the Victor, wind 210 degrees, 8 knots, runway 26, clear to land.
0: Just land 26, 105 to the Victor.

0: Ryanair 777 Tango Golf down and identify direct approach line flight level 290. Right, approach line flight level 290.
1: Thank you, Ryanair 777 Tango Golf.

0: Ryanair 5 Zulu Victor from the end, backtrack for Kate Alpha, stand to Romeo.
1: From the end, backtrack for Kate Alpha to Romeo, Ryanair 5 Zulu Victor. Sorry, just a quick wind check.
0: Wind check is 210 degrees at 9 or not.
1: Thanks.

0: 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Afternoon, gentlemen. Forward to the Delta 140, we're clear to play 0801 ready and would like to route through Delta Lima 108 today.
1: Five flight level 240, direct Delta Aries for Shamak 101.
0: From 42 Delta, Jameson 42 Delta, flight 140, clear to flight 801 ready, and we would like to route through Delta Lima 108 today. Get to join control, airspace on track, Eric Finn, and one ready, send flight level 80, Jameson 42 Delta.

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1: VistaJet 449, direct NJET, climb to flight level 290.

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1: Oceana Delta 292, descending flight level 170.
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0: information. Good. Answer Airmed Zero. Airmed Zero 1, Shannon Logan. Yeah, we're just west of Urbana at this time. We're routing priority 2 Lahinch. Just routing around some weather.
1: No problem, thank you.

0: The runner 190 Sierra Yankee, can we get a latest letter for departure, please?
1: Runner 190 Sierra Yankee, the weather wind is 220 degrees, 11 knots. 26 for departure, temperature is plus 16 degrees, QNH 1007.
0: QNH 1007, the runway 26, thank you. Runner 190 Sierra Yankee.

Delta 4-5, this is flight level 122, climbing flight level 122. 295 on end, Delta 4-5.

0: do you need for Delta 45 a beam in curve below 6120?
1: That's 45 negative. You can expect then or after vectors. Continue on the heading 295.
0: 295 is cleared to climb for 2240, thank you.

0: 45, turn right heading 305, climb flight level 280.
1: 305, climb flight level 280, Delta 4.

0: Hello, intercept 1-3-2, final cycle 230, Papa 222, and I had 1902 Lloyd.
1: Ryanair 7132, Shannon, hello, identify, find flight level 270, and how many miles are you ready?
0: I caught flight level 270 on about another 30 miles, Ryanair 7132.
1: Roger.

0: Ryanair 7132, contact Shannon 135.730, bye-bye. 135.730, Ryanair 7132, bye-bye. Shannon 56 Kilo Lima, descend to flight number 210.
1: Hello, 1, 2, 3, 4, 5, 6, 7, 8, 9, 10, 11, 12, 13, 14, 15, 16, 17, 18, 19, 20, 21, 22, 23, 24, 25, 26, 27, 28, 29, 30, 31, 32, 33, 34, 35, 36, 37, 38, 39, 40, 41, 42, 43, 44, 45, 46, 47, 48, 49, 50, 51, 52, 53, 54, 55, 56, 57, 58, 59, 60, 61, 62, 63, 64, 65, 66, 67, 68, 69, 70, 71, 72, 71, 72, 73, 74, 75, 76, 77, 78, 79, 80, 81, 82, 83, 84, 85, 86, 87, 88, 89, 90, 91, 92, 93, 94, 95, 96, 97, 98, 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
0: Channel X 5-6, Kilo Lima, G traffic, turn right, 0-3-5.
2: Zero 3-5, 6-5, 6 Kilo Lima.

0: Southbound runway 68, Alpha Bravo, contact down right.
1: Minus 6 to left Bravo, and identify descent flight number 130.
0: Descent level 301, Alpha Bravo.
1: Delta 45, contact Shannon 134, decimal 260, good day.
2: 34260, Delta 45, sir.
3: 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Shannon 1 Alpha Charlie, 2700 for 5000, Arabian 3 Bravo.
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4: Turn right, 045, Shannon, 56 Kilo Lima.
1: Shaman 961, continue present heading G traffic, and are you able to increase speed?
5: Heading and look at Shaman 961.
6: Airmed 01, do not be able to see the next satellite engine.
1: Airmed 01, let's copy. Do you want a temporary closure?
6: Airmed 01.
1: Airmed 01, temporary close time 1249.

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0: Can we get our clearance towards London Newington on 81 Echo November?
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3: Clear
2: Papa 1, Romeo, Papa 1, Romeo, 961, heading 300.
3: That's a 300 from 961.
0: Ryanair, 81 Echo November, can you just give us the current wind?
1: Current wind is 210 degrees, 8 knots.
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4: Just

0: Shamrock 1, Echo November, turn left heading 280.
1: Left heading 280, Shamrock 1, Echo November.
0: Shamrock 1, Alpha Charlie, climb to flight level 280.
2: Climb flight level 280, Shamrock 1, Alpha Charlie.

0: Reiner 68 Alpha Bravo, descend to flight level 65, Shannon transition over.
1: Descend to flight level 65, Shannon transition over. Stay Alpha Bravo.

0: Ryanair 3 Alpha Yankee Shannon, hello, identify cleared for up 2 Delta arrival.
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0: 2 Alpha Yankee taking. Ryanair 20 Metro Bay, contact box approach 119.9, bye bye.
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0: Good afternoon to you again, November 2, Mike Alpha. Just passing 3005 on the 100 in 045, and squawking 2203.
1: November 392, Mike Alpha, can control, identify flight number restricted to flight number 190.
0: Flight number restricted to flight number 190, November 2, Mike Alpha.

0: 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Descending flight level 2002, which is internet.
1: Fraction 041 Golf, Shannon identified, descend to flight level 130.
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1: Shaman 9, Mike Yankee, Shannon identified, nothing further, contact Dublin Control 129 or decimal 180, goodbye.
0: 129, Mike
2: Shannon, good day, Shamrock 581 Heavy, passing flight level 278, descending flight level 200.
1: Shamrock 581, Shannon, hello, identified, C250 knots.
2: 250 knots, Shamrock 581.

0: about 35 through 2.5 for 5 miles.
1: Delta 35, Shannon, identify direct over flight flight level 240.
0: Direct over flight level 240, that's 35.

0: Good afternoon, Tower Rhino 19 Sierra Yankee, on stand 1 Lima with QNH 1007, requesting clearance to East Midlands.
1: Rhino 19 Sierra Yankee, clear to East Midlands via the Elgox 1 Bravo, flight level 900, squawk 6006.
2: Go on. 35655,
0: shall I have my door opening? 900, squawk 6006, Rhino 19 Sierra Yankee.
1: Rebuck is correct.

0: radar question. 651 is out of 060 for what's the deal?
1: Let's get 651 Shannon, hello, identify, turn left direct engine, find flight level 250.
0: 250 left turn direct engine, question 651.
1: Let's get 651, just confirm your squawk.
0: Squawk is 0523.
1: Thank you. Delta 285, flight level 300.
0: Flight level 300, Delta 285.

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0: 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Verona 19 Sierra Yankee.
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1: Rhino 19 Sierra Yankee, backtrack line up runway 26.
0: Backtrack and line up on wait, runway 26, Rhino 19 Sierra Yankee.

0: Ryanair 190 Sierra Yankee, wind 260 degrees 11 knots, runway 26, clear for takeoff.
1: Clear for takeoff, runway 26, Ryanair 190 Sierra Yankee.

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2: 119.075. Ryanair 19 Sierra Yankee.
0: Landside level 280, Inter Malice.

0: Shannon, good afternoon, Tommy at 98X-ray. Climbing level 150 in Mondego. Continue climb level 190 from S98.
1: Shannon, Rainer 190 Yankee, passing flight level 54, climbing flight level 90, squawk 6006. Identify.

passing flight level 64, over, climbing flight level 9, over. Continue climb to flight level 130, Ryanair 190, Yankee.

0: clear to Olapo.
1: Clear to Olapo, Ryanair 19 Sierra Yankee.
0: X-ray,
2: continue climb to flight level 2900.
0: Continue climb level 2900,
2: from 96.

0: Columbus Flight Level 200, American 723. Doesn't have any American 723.
1: Ryanair 190 Yankee, continue climb to flight level 270.
2: Continue climb to flight level 270, Ryanair 190 Yankee.

0: 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Continue climb to flight level 280.
1: Continue climb 280, present heading American 723.

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1: Air France 3, Charlie Delta, Shannon, good day to you. Identify cleared to Arthur and continue to descend flight level 140.
0: Arthur and 140, Air France 3, Charlie Delta.
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0: Ryan Air 81 Echo November, early departure.
1: Ryan Air 81 Echo November, wind 250 degrees, 7 knots, runway 08, clear for takeoff.
0: Runway 08, clear for takeoff, Ryan Air 81 Echo November.
2: Charlie Delta, contact false approach, one minor, decimal minor.
3: Approach 119 out, decimal 9 out, I'll show you this number.

0: 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Good day.
1: 119.075. Goodbye, Ryanair 81 Echo November. Shannon, hello, Ryanair 81 Echo November, passing 3400, climbing flight 190231 Alpha, squawking 6352. Did you climb flight level 290 on A1 Echo November?
2: Ryanair 81 Echo November, clear to Boston.
1: It's Boston, Ryanair 81 Echo November.

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1: Runner 610H on control, good day to you. Identified. Continue flying to flight level 230.
0: Continue climb level 230 on 610H.

0: Hotel Macon Lima Hotel, taxi 4500, climbing flight number 17 here in Mount Brenner.
1: Shannon Macon Lima Hotel, Shannon Patrol with ATU identified, continue climb to flight level 240.
0: Climb flight level 240, Shannon Macon Lima Hotel.

0: good afternoon, and Airport 684, passing flight level 094, climbing flight level 150, Bamba.
1: Ryanair 4684, sound control, good ATO identified, continue climb to flight level 190.
0: Continue climb flight level 190, Ryanair 4684.
2: 7
1: Mike, 31 Mike, X-ray, summoning for the ATO identified. Ryanair 6108, continue climb to flight level 270.
2: Continue climb level 270, Ryanair 6108.

0: Ryanair 4684, continue climbing flight level 250.
1: Climb flight level 250, Ryanair 4684.
0: Ryanair 81 Echo November, contact Shannon 134, that's 260.
2: 134, 260, Ryanair 81 Echo November.
3: 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Afternoon, see you, Jensen. 4G Delta Pacific Flight Level 62 and 130 on track. Above Quark at 5147.
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4: Shannon, good day, Shamrock 977, 111, climbing Flight 160.
0: Shamrock 977, Shannon Control, good day to you, identified. Continue climbing to Flight Level 280.
4: Climb Flight Level 280, Shamrock 977.

0: Ryanair 4684, continue flying to flight level 290.
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0: Ryanair 31 Mike X-ray, contact Dublin on 135.655. Ryanair 5 Santa Papa Shannon with ATU, continue descent by level 200. Ryanair 5 Santa Papa Minting, 250 knots again.
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0: Shannon, hello. I'm on 4 Lima Kilo, 288, so flight out 200. Shamrock 4 Lima Kilo, is it ATO that flight? From Fort Lima Kilo, maintain 240 knots again. 240. Runner 4684, senior flight level 310.
1: Climb flight level 310, runner 4684.
4: Shannon, good afternoon. Shamrock 1-3-2 with you. Tommy, flight level 160, direct internal speed.
0: Shamrock 1-3 X-ray, Shannon Patrol, good ATU, identified. New time, flight level 280.
4: New time, flight level 280, Shannon.

0: 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Stop the sentence for level 220.
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2: And Shannon, Shamrock 1-2-8. Request left heading 255 for weather. Five three eight zero. Shamrock 1-3-8. Today was welcome. Shamrock 1-3-8.

Tower 4 Lima Kilo, contact Dublin on 135.655 with the speed. 135.655, 3 Tower 4 Lima Kilo.

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0: 1 Lima Hotel, senior flight flight level 280.
3: Flying flight 280, Shamrock 1 Lima Hotel.
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0: Ryanair 9 Charlie Alpha, clear to Buffalo. Right, Buffalo,
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0: Echo Tango, okay, Tango Golf, we're descending inside of 1700, we're doing our best to.
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0: Okay, right, back to 280 knots, I'm okay, Tango Golf.
2: Shannon, I said 419, 5796, time is under 160. Yeah, that's turn on, I said 419.

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1: Nine channel controls, it is good. Identified. 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
2: Power level 260 passing 112.
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1: 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I say 41.
2: 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CNH 1008, Echo Pascal.
3: 1008 is copy. Just airborne, low level out of Lehet Truth. Now priority back to Raskula. Two weather we'd like to route towards, you know, start through the zone, maybe through the overhead, but then the weather on the way back to Raskula. Red 01.
2: Airman 01, that's all copy. Thank you.
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0: for there. Cross 1.1, we'll see 1.0, just closer.
1: Uplift 1 Shannon, for the AQ identified, continue climb to flight level 310.
0: Flight level 310, cross one.
2: Airmag 01. Shot down at 01. Airmag 01, contact Shannon Tower 118.7.
0: Shannon Tower 118.7, contact Airmag 01.

0: Liner 89 Tango Lima, Shaman, I think you identified, and can you continue to track the runway extended center line?
1: Yep.
0: Liner 89 Tango Lima, thank you. Continue runway extended center line and climb to flight level 230.
1: Flight level 230,

0: Delta will pass flight number 107, flight number 150.
1: Chinese 49 Delta, channel control with ATO identified, continue climb to flight level 230.
0: Flight level 230, 49 Delta.
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1: Ryanair 77 Kilo Alpha, channel control with ATU identified, continue descent, flight level 140.
2: Descent Roger 140, Ryanair 77 Kilo Alpha.
1: Okay, that was unreadable, say again. Okay, that transmission is unreadable.
2: Right, Tango Lima, how do you read?
1: Ryanair 8 on Tango Lima, 3x3 now with a little bit of interference.
2: Right, 8 on Tango Lima, request left hand 7050 degrees to avoid.
1: Ryanair 8 on Tango Lima, that is approved, heading 050.

0: Center at 9 Tango Lima. That's copy down there. Just continue that heading correct. You are cleared now to engines.
1: Thanks, start that Toronto 8-9 Tango Lima.
0: Niner 8-9 Tango Lima, continue climb to flight level 290.
1: I thought it was 290 on it.

0: Niner 56 November Julius Shannon, good AQ, identified, continue descent to flight level 120.
1: Continue descent to flight level 120, Niner 56 November Julius.

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1: 1577 kilo alpha.
0: Another one of interest is deviations about that air traffic. Is that traffic on approach? And if so, is the weather on the west region of the approach?
1: Okay, just from what we saw from here, it was northwest of the airfield traffic that was going for a long downwind. Had to turn out towards the Perry direction.
0: Okay, that's probably the point. We'll continue to contact the air to right. We're going back towards runway 2
1: on Ryanair 77 kilo alpha. You can report at speed to Cork approach now at 119 or decimal minus.
0: 499, I would see Ryanair 77 kilo alpha, right.
1: Ryanair 89 Tango Lima, contact Shannon 135, decimal 730.
0: 135, 730, have a good day, Ryanair 89 Tango, bye.
1: Thank you.

0: 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Flight 526 with flight level 220, request to Bonnet and thank you, 50 on conversion.
1: Starship 526, Shannon, good day to you. That flight continue to send to flight level 200.
0: Okay, so flight level 200, Starship 526.
1: Ryanair 56 November, Juliet, continue to send flight level 80.
0: That's continued to send flight level 80, Ryanair 56 November, Juliet.

0: 56 November Juliet, contact Santa Claus 121, that's 04.
1: What's 124 on your 56 November Juliet?
0: Starship 526, contact Dublin, the 135, that's 655.
1: 135, 655, that's 556.

0: 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Rescue 118, Northern QNH 1008 hexapascal, how do you read?
1: Shannon, I kind of get to one. So we can make 240 our final.

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1: Expert 761, Shannon, is it ATU? Continue climb to flight level 150. Expert 761, confirm squawk.
0: Squawk 2055,
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0: Shenandoah Delta 155, flight level 110162. Continue climb 280 Delta 155.
1: Revenue, Shamrock 9, Shenandoah.

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1: Clear flight level 170, let go.
0: Thanks for 761, clear to let go.
1: Guys, let go, 170.

0: 1 Shannon information, good day, QNH 1007, Echo Pascal, known on traffic to effect, report closing the pipeline.
1: 1007 is copied, and we have the event run, I would call you to close the pipeline, thanks, Roger 1. Fish at
2: 451, clear to Gillog. Fish at 451, clear to Gillog.
3: Fish at 451, clear to Gillog.
2: Expert 761, turn right head in 180 degrees.
1: Right, 180 degrees, roughly.

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1: Cessna heading, Cessna 451.
0: Expert 761 on the heading, continue to climb, flight level 2900.
1: Question is heading, flight level 2900, going to drop in, on the heading.
0: Cessna 451 on the heading, descend to flight level 140.
1: Flight level 140 on the heading, Cessna 451.
0: Delta 155, contact Shannon 134, that's 260.
2: 134260 Delta 155.

And an iconic SO1 request. 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Descent flight level 200, iconic SO1.

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4: Shand Approach, Airbag 01, now fires now for Google, Cyclone Toad. Airbag 01, Cyclone Toad, time
1: 1428, good day. Confirm, Airbag 01.
0: Station 451, continue to send flight level 80.
2: Continue to send flight level 80, 451.
0: Dispatch 451, contact Shannon Approach 121.4.
2: Shannon Approach 121.4.
0: Fraction 352, Romeo, continue climb to flight level 210.
5: Vivian, stand by the 210 for 352.
0: Fraction 352, Romeo, clear to let go.
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0: 76 Charlie, Sunny Control, with ACU identified, continue climb flight level 240.
1: Continue climb flight level 240, Sunny 76 Charlie.
0: Fraction 352, Romeo, continue climb flight level 230.
2: Clear down flight level 230, 352, Romeo.

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1: 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252, 5, 252, 5, 252, 5, 252, 5, 252, 5, 252, 5, 252, 5, 252, 5, 252, 5, 252, 5, 252, 5, 252, 5, 252, 5, 252,

0: Shannon, good afternoon, Shannon. 56 Papa Sierra, passing flight level 110, climbing flight level 150, Dago. Pitch drone control to airspace, climbing flight level 240, Shannon, 56 Papa Sierra.
1: Shannon 6432, Shannon Patrol, good day to you. Identified, continue climb to flight level 230.
2: Flight level 230, Shannon 6432.

0: Shannon Control, identify descent flight level 80, clear to Derek.
1: Flight level 80, Derek.

0: 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Romeo, Shannon Control identifies the climb to flight level 240.
1: Climb level 240 on 885.
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2: Today, Runner 6 Charlie November, descending 220 in that bonus.
0: Runner 6 Charlie November, Shannon identifying descent flight level 200.
2: Step on level 200, Runner 6 Charlie November.
0: Shannon clear, Whiskey Shannon, descend to flight level 90.
3: Descend flight level 90, Shannon clear, Whiskey.

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2: Approach
0: 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Shannon 56 Papa Sierra, contact Shannon, 134.260.
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1: Traffic to effect, and you can report when finished training.
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0: good, Sam Ross, 760, passing flight level 120, climbing flight level 160, direct to Skipper with 300 knots.
1: 760, Shannon Control identified, climb to flight level 240.
0: Climb flight level 240, Shannon 760.

0: Shannon Low, Trunk 718, Pass Flavor 103, Pilot Flavor 160, and then Skipper Maxine.
1: Sherman 78 Lima, Shannon Control, identified time to flight level 240. Sherman 76 Kilo, Shannon here now to Mafag, Mike Alpha Papa Alpha Papa.
0: Mike Mafag, Sherman 72. Bresano Nassau, France 57 Delta, Bravo, Bresano,
1: Air France 57 Delta Bravo, Shannon Control, identified time unrestricted to flight level 290, clear to Norla.
0: 290 to Norla, unrestricted to flight level 290. Continue 240 for the
1: unrestricted. Air France 57 Delta Bravo, clear level 290.
0: 290.
1: Mark 76 Kilo, Shannon climb to flight level 260 and no ATC speed restrictions.

0: Coast Guard Island 1187. Coast Guard Island 1186, possibly if you check in on this frequency at time 1530, just confirm off now.
1: Roger, 1530, we'll go.
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1: please just get out of that on our route to Ballyconnell, County Cavan, with supplied TLB. Our ETA is 15172.
0: Paracor 112, that's copied. To the northern QNH 1008, Echo 5000. Traffic to effect, and you can report approaching Ballyconnell.
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2: Texas, report approach by the final airport. Very good afternoon. Ryanair 24 Uniform Delta, Texas 250, South Mexico.
1: Ryanair 24 Uniform Delta, Shannon, identify descent
2: flight level 140. Descent flight level 140,
1: Ryanair 24 Uniform Delta.

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2: Shannon, very good afternoon, Ryanair 24 Uniform Delta, NOC. We are descending 140, still with Shannon approach. We request latest weather instructions for NOC.
3: Ryanair 24 Uniform Delta, Connacht today, the weather wind 220 degrees 7 knots, visibility 10 kilometres, few cloud 800 feet, scattered at 900, broken 1,200 feet, temperatures currently plus 16, dew point 14, QNH is at 1007. Expect ILS Zulu, runway 26.
2: 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Thank you for the information, Ryanair 24 Uniform Delta.
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1: 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Fraction 723 Delta, Shannon, climb to flight level 270.
2: Flight level 270.
1: Ryanair 24 Uniform Delta, descend to flight level 100.
3: Descend to flight level 100, Ryanair 24 Uniform Delta. Shadow Rider 3, Fox, Fox 2, passing flight level 1817190, C299.
1: Ryanair 3, Fox, Fox, Shannon Control, identified. Climb to flight level 230, no ATC speed restriction.
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1: 32.95, London, so descending flight level 100 inbound Expo 45 EME from Corner ZOR.
2: Ryanair 24 Uniform Delta, good day. Continue to Expo Isla Sulu runway 26 and descend altitude 5,000 feet QNH 1007. Report localizer salvage 26.
1: Descend 5,000 feet with QNH 1007, cleared for ILS Zulu approach runway 26. We report established localizer Ryanair 24 Uniform Delta.
0: Ryanair 1 Uniform, Papa Shannon identified. Stand by for further level change.

0: Niner 1 uniform, hop a Shannon Defense, flight level 200.
1: Shannon Control, good afternoon, Shamrock 6, top echo passing flight level 105 to flight level 160. Decline flight level 190, Shamrock 6, top echo.
2: Shannon, a very good afternoon, KNMA 5, Fox, descending 200 on heading 2723.
0: KNMA 5, Fox, Shannon, identified and continue on that heading.
2: Continue heading, 8 5 4.

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1: Shannon, identifying fly heading 095 degrees.
0: Heading 095 degrees, 1-6-1 Bravo.
1: Niner 161 Bravo, Shannon, climb to flight level 190.
0: Flight 190, Niner 161 Bravo.
2: Aircrow
3: 112, we're fine, flight time, flight time closure. Aircrow 112, roger, flight time closure, time 1509, all of
2: us. Thanks, 102.
1: Flight 66 November, Shannon Control, identified. Shamrock 6 Papa Echo, Shannon climb to flight level 280.
4: Flight level 280, Shamrock 6 Papa Echo.
5: Correct 5 on the main apron.
6: SQ 5 Tower, proceed on.
5: Thank you, proceed on the SQ.
1: Flight 66 November, Shannon, clear to Diggin, clear for the Diggin 2 Delta arrival.
0: Thanks to Diggin, Diggin 2 Delta arrival, that is 66 November.
1: Ryanair 161 Bravo, Shannon, climb to flight level 230.
0: Sorry, 230, Ryanair 161 Bravo.
1: LMA 5 Foxtrot, Shannon, descend to flight level 100.
0: Descend 100, LMA 5 Foxtrot.

I'm sorry, Sam Octo. 6 Papa, could you confirm our altitude turn? 5 5 0 2 0, thank you for that, Sam Octo. 6 Papa.

0: Eliza captures Reiner 2-4 Uniform Delta.
1: Reiner Uniform 2-4 Uniform Delta, descend 3,000 feet, cleared ILS approach, runway 26, report 5 miles.
0: Descend 3,000 feet, clear for ILS approach, runway 26, we report 5 miles out, Reiner 2-4 Uniform Delta.
2: 4-9 Charlie, this is cleared level 200.
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0: China, and good day, Shamrock 859R, passing 274, descending 240, moving.
1: Shamrock 859R, Shannon Control, identify clear for the Soviets 1 Romeo arrival, descend flight level 110.
0: Here, Soviets 1 Romeo arrival, descend flight level 110, Shamrock 859R.

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1: 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What's the second line
0: 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Ryanair 161 Bravo, clear to Ecosa.
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0: Charmax 9
2: or
0: Charlie Juliet,
2: climb to
0: flight level 300.
2: We're flying to flight level 280 today, Charmax 9, Charlie Juliet. Flight level 280, Charmax 9, Charlie Juliet.

0: Ryanair 1 Uniform Papa, contact Connacht 130.705, radar service terminates, bye-bye.
1: Connect to those, Ryanair 1 Uniform Papa, turning 100 towards Expo. 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
2: Ryanair 1 Uniform Papa, good day again, continue to Expo, expect ILS 026. And descend flight level 80, stand by for further descent.
1: Expo 26 and 80, thank you, Ryanair 1 Uniform Papa.
0: Ryanair 26 November, descend flight level 80.
1: And DME is 8.7.
2: Ryanair 24 Uniform Delta, disregard the 5 mile check, clear to land 26, wind is 200 degrees, 6 knots.
3: Clear to land runway 26, Ryanair 24 Uniform Delta.
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0: Ryanair 7 Golf Julia, China Control, identify time to flight level 27.
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0: November, right turn approved, report clear.
4: Right turn into 2-0, heading 260, vehicle, Platinum 66 November.
0: Sharmac 859, Shannon, reduce your speed please, 260 knots or left, two traffic.
4: 260 knots or left, Sharmac 859.
0: Ryanair 7 Golf Juliet, contact Shannon, 135.730.
4: 135.730, 7 Golf Juliet.

0: Tesla Regis for the ride heading 280 to avoid.
1: Latitude 66 November, deviate as you wish.
0: Traffic open to 26 last 66 November.
1: Latitude 66 November, you can report your heading to approach on 121.4.
0: 121.48, Latitude 66 November.
1: 121.4.
0: 24, Latitude 66 November, bye.
1: Shamrock 859er, contact Cork Approach, 119er, decimal 9er, bye bye.
0: Cork Approach, 119er, decimal 9er, Shamrock 859er, bye bye.
2: Ryanair for one uniform Papa descend, altitude 5,000 feet, QNH 1007, report localizer established 26.
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0: Runner 24 Uniform Delta, when ready, 180 back traffic, 8 Alpha, stand 1 Lima.
1: When ready, 180 to vacate via Alpha, stand 1 Lima, Runner 24 Uniform Delta.

0: Oceanic Control, Greening Shamrock 7, Echo Golf, we are past flight level 110, climbing flight level 150, we are Echo 7.
1: Shamrock 7, Echo Golf, Oceanic, climbing to flight level 230.
0: Climbing flight level 230, Shamrock 7, Echo Golf.

0: the valve shut and climb to flight level 270.
1: Flight level 270, come off the next one.
0: Shannon, identify, turn left heading 265.
1: Left 265, Shannon, hello, Shannon, 92 Tango with you. 3 on the mast, descending level 200.
2: Shannon, 92 Tango, Shannon, identified, increase speed 310 knots or greater.
1: 310 or greater, Shannon, 92 Tango with us.
0: Shannon, identified, continue descent to flight level 170 and speed now 250 knots or left speed.
1: Descent 170, speed 250 left, find your signal level.

0: Lieutenant, good afternoon. Four one five one, descending to 50 Mexico.
1: 4151, Shannon identified, descend to flight level 100.
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0: Delta 1259 out of 11-6 for six, flight level 160. Check to Ernan up to 280 Delta 259.
1: One uniform, Papa Wind, 200 degrees, 5 knots, runway 26, clear to land.
2: Okay, clear to land, runway 1 uniform, Papa.

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1: 135 655, come on, 93 Tango, right?
0: Minor 701 Shannon, cleared to INRAD, descend to flight level 140.
1: Once again.
0: Minor 701, cleared to INRAD.
1: INRAD, minor 701, and secure to level.
0: Minor 701, descend to flight level 140.
1: Step out 140, 701.
0: Minor 3, level golf, Shannon, resume on navigation to Sutex.
1: Sutex, minor 3, level golf.
0: Golf, contact Dublin 135 decimal 655.
1: 135 655, runner 3 kilometer golf.

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1: 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Thank you very much.
2: 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When do you have that?
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3: Good afternoon. We are expecting to arrive at time 1545. We are unable to get the ATIS. Can you get me the latest weather, please?
4: Yes, the weather, wind is 210 degrees at 7 knots, 10 kilometers, cloud few 800, scattered at 900, broken at 1,200. Temperature 17, dew point 14, QNH is 1007. Expect ILS Zulu runway 26.
3: ILS Zulu runway 26, QNH 1007. Thank you very much, Ryanair 4151.
4: Roger.

0: 701 Chairman, descend to flight level 90.
1: Descend to flight level 90, 701. Captain Control, hello, we see Shamrock 886, we're climbing flight level 90, we're direct over.
0: Shamrock 886, Shannon Control, identified clear to Lasno, climb to flight level 290.
1: Okay, direct to Lasno, climb flight level 290, on our climb to flight level 8290.
2: Gentlemen, very good afternoon, John XTR, Papa, passing flight level 122, climb flight 150, direct over. Cleared, enter control airspace, climb flight level 300, John XTR, Papa.

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1: 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Good day, bye-bye. 4151.
2: Shawnee, Canadian Niner 66 Papa, positive on 74490, to D-POP.
0: Niner 66 Papa, Shawnee Control, identify the climb unrestricted to flight level 270.
2: Climb unrestricted, flight level 270, Niner 66 Papa.
3: Phone tower, Roger, you are number one. Would you like to route to Casby for the ILS approach 26?
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3: Roger, route direct to Casby for the ILS Sulu, runway 26, descend flight level 80.
4: Casby, ILS Sulu, runway 26, descend 80, Ryanair 4151.

0: Man overall 151, continue to center, that's 5,000 feet, QNH 1007, and report approaching 5,000.
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0: 35 Kilo Yankee, request weather.
1: Runway 35 Kilo Yankee, the weather, wind is 210 degrees at 6 knots, 26 for departure, temperatures plus 16 degrees, QNH 1007.
0: Okay, thank you, QNH 1007, runway 35 Kilo Yankee.
1: AFRAM, our CTOT is 1622.
0: Okay, 1622, thank you, runway 35 Kilo Yankee.
2: Shannon, identify descent flight level 170.
3: Descent level 170, NASD
2: Quakey. Shamrock 886, contact Shannon, 135.230.
3: 135.230, Shamrock 886, Quakey.
4: Shannon Control, that's personal, our star, 745, 0650,
2: Valley, Valley, Valley, 7453, Shannon, identify. Star 7453, Shannon, descend flight level 100.
4: Descend flight level 100, Alvastar 7453.

0: Niagara 4151 approaching 5000 and approaching
1: Ryanair 4151 descend 3000 feet cleared, ILS approach 26245 miles.
0: 3000 feet clear, ILS approach 26 miles, establish Ryanair 4151.
2: Ryanair 9827, channel control identified, climb to flight level 290, clear to land zone.
3: Flight level 290, direct land zone.

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3: 41, establish.
0: Ryanair 4151, disregard the 5 mile track, clear to land, 26 wind, 200 degrees at 6 knots.
2: 4-2-5, 6-5-5, Ryanair 6-1-0, thank you, bye. Good land, Ryanair 96, Ryanair
0: 4151. Ryanair 96, Bravo Juliet Shannon, identify climbed flight level 230.
1: Climbed flight level 230, Ryanair 96, Bravo Juliet.
0: Ryanair 96, Bravo Juliet, when clear, you can route direct to NJEX, right or left as you wish.
1: Roger, when clear, direct to NJEX, and we might do a right turn on Ryanair 96, Bravo Juliet.
0: Okay.

0: Okay, that's copy. So now we're climbing to level 240, Charlie Quality Lima.
1: Climb to flight level
0: 300. Climb to level 300, Charlie Quality Lima.
1: Terminal 419er, TH2 Atari.
0: Atari now, Terminal 119er.

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1: 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Good afternoon. Go ahead.
0: Afternoon. We are in Park Lima 1. Just a request clearance for a flight to land at Stansted. Rhino 4-5 Romeo Echo.
1: Rhino 4-5 Romeo Echo. Clear to Stansted via the Elcox 1 Bravo. Flight level 90 Squawk 4454.
0: Via the August 1 Bravo departure, time in flight level 90, squawk 4454. Ryanair 45 Romeo Echo.
1: Every back is correct, and CTOT for your departure 1633.
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2: Connell Tower, good afternoon, Alba Star 7453, descending flight level 100, flying to Expo.
1: Alba Star 7453, good day, continue to Expo, expect ILS. Zulu, runway 26, and report your distance from Connacht and your radio.
3: Flight level 290.
4: Flight level 290, Ryanair 965 Judah.
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1: Sherman 496, Sherman.
0: Stand by there, just over Panic, so we can take any left turn. It's okay on the left hand side, so Sherman 496.
1: Sherman 496, roger. Just turn left by 10 degrees, please.
0: Left 10 degrees, Sherman 496.
2: Shannon, hello, FlexJet 479, flight level 110, climbing 160.
3: Tower, Fernando Sarsen 453, we are on the mile 30 of the board and the radar 124.

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1: All right, Alpha Star 7453, thank you, and continue descent now to 5,000 feet, QNH 1007, report localizer established 26.
0: Descent 5,000 feet, QNH 1007, report established on the ILS, Alpha Star 7453. It is possible to fly to Kespi?
1: It is possible to fly to Kespi, however, when you land, you can expect you have to hold on the runway due ramp capacity. So it's your choice.
0: No problem, we fly to Expo. Thank you so much, 7453.
1: You're welcome. And current weather, wind, if you're ready, are you ready to copy the weather?
0: Yes, I am fully ready to copy.
1: Roger, wind is 200 degrees at 5 knots. Visibility, you've got 10 plus kilometres. Scatter cloud at 900, broken at 1,100, broken at 1,300 feet. Temperature is 17, 2.14, and QNH is 1007.
0: 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We still QNH 1007 and the star 7453.

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1: Descend to flight level 170, Rainier 40 November Delta.

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1: Costa 910 Foxtrot, Shannon Control, identify. Time to flight level 110.
0: Sci-fi level 110, Costa 910 Foxtrot.
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0: We'll go, somebody.

0: Okay, go ahead.
1: Yeah, we'll be heading up to have a look at the vessel there, the 3 north and then west area. So we'll be looking to get low level around that.
2: Hello, Roger, and if you wish, you can proceed to that area now, 53 north, 11 west.
1: Copy, sir, thank you. We'll proceed directly to 53 north, 11 west, go to 9-1-0.
3: Knock, Ryanair 1 Whiskey Uniform, can we get the latest weather, please?
4: Ryanair 1 Whiskey Uniform, weather wind is 210 degrees, 6 knots, 26 for departure, temperatures plus 17 degrees, QNH is 1007.
3: Okay, runway 26, QNH 1007, thank you, Ryanair 1 Whiskey Uniform.
4: And Ryanair 1 Whiskey Uniform, CTOT is 1641.
3: 1641, thank you, it improved a little bit.
5: Tower 4 on Alba Star, 7453, establish on the localizer, runway 26.
4: Ryanair, correction, Alba Star 7453, descend 3000 feet, clear to Isla Sulu, 26245 miles.
5: Descend 3000 feet, clear Isla, runway 26, report 5 miles out of the airport, Alba Star 7453.

0: Target is on a 69 kilo Foxtrot, command level 16 on that end.
1: Roger, 69 kilo Fox, Shannon identified. What level would you like on route?
0: We'd like to fly level 240 on level 69 kilo Fox.
1: 69 kilo Fox, Shannon climb to flight level 240.

0: Kona Tower from Ryanair 45, Romeo Echo, Park Lima 1, I'd like to put in a ready message, please.
1: Yeah, we will put that in now. I'll let you know for changes.
0: Thank you very much. Stand by.

0: Runway 35 Kilo Yankee. Request clearance to Liverpool.
1: Runway 35 Kilo Yankee, clear to Liverpool via the Algox 1 Bravo. Flight level 90, squawk 6461.
2: Find flight level 140.
3: Flight level 140, clear.
0: 5 Kilo Yankee.
1: Are we back? Is correct.
4: Tower Alba Star 7453 5 miles out.
1: Ryanair 7, correction, Alba Star 7453, wind 220 degrees, 6 knots, runway 26, clear to land.
4: Clear to land, runway 26, Alba Star 7453.

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2: Honor 45 Romeo Echo, new CTOG now 1614. You can go 5 before that.
3: Copy there, thank you. 1614 now, Ryanair 45 Romeo Echo. Thank you.
0: Yankee, Shannon Control, identify the climb to flight level 190, clear to engine.
1: Flight level 190, Shannon,
3: thank you.
2: Okay, that's fine, thank you. Alvastar 7453 from the end, 180 backtrack, hold short of intersection alpha.
4: Backtrack at the end on the runway and hold short intersection alpha, Alvastar 7453.
3: And Ryanair 45 Romeo Echo, request start.
2: Ryanair 45 Romeo Echo, start approved with a marshaller.
3: So approved with a marshaller, Ryanair 45 Romeo Echo.

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1: 1617, thank you, Ryanair 35 Kilo Yankee. Ryanair 35 Kilo Yankee, what's going to be the early start?
0: You can go 5 before that, depending on the ramp situation there. We should be able to get you airborne at 1-2, so whatever time it takes you to start the engines in that time.
1: We'll be ready in about 2-3 minutes.
0: Roger, yeah, that should work.
1: Thank you.

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1: D10 Bravo 6-5, Lumax 99 Bravo.
0: Ryanair 69 Kilo Fox, Shannon D10-2, flight level 6-5, transition level.
1: Flight level 6-5, transition level. Ryanair 69 Kilo Fox.

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1: Yeah, taxi via Alpha, backtrack runway 26, Ryanair 45.

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0: 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Shannon, pass your message.
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0: a descent to Oxford Airspace. Coast Guard 1205, sir. Shannon, descend to Flight of LA 0 for the descent, takes you into controlled airspace. On passing Flight of LA 0, call us please 127.5.
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2: Ryanair 35 Kilo Yankee, request start up.
0: Ryanair 35 Kilo Yankee with the Marshaller, startup is approved.
2: The Marshaller startup is approved, Ryanair 35 Kilo Yankee.
0: Affirm, there's still some passengers, just the last few passengers boarding behind.
2: Yeah, we see them, we'll go with the Marshaller.
0: Thank you.

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0: Tagadish, Thermal Bunch Tango, Victor, direct Xerox, climbing level 160, passing level 110.
1: Shamrock 1 Tango Victor, Shannon Goddard, Enterprise, climb 2, flight level 240.
0: Climb flight level 240, Thermal Bunch Tango Victor. Shamrock 1 Tango Victor, is that unrestricted?
1: Shamrock 1 Tango Victor, Shannon, affirm, climb unrestricted 2, flight level 240.

0: 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How do you read?
1: 555 Runner 69 Kilo Foxtrot.
0: Loud and clear, also, thanks.
2: Ryanair 45 Romeo Echo, ready.
3: Ryanair 45 Romeo Echo, wind 230 degrees 5 knots, runway 26, clear for takeoff.
2: Clear for takeoff, runway 26, Ryanair 45 Romeo Echo.

0: Coast Carolina 1-2-0, Fox, Roger, how long will you be operating for?
1: Approximately 2 days,
0: Coast Carolina 1-2-0, Fox. Let's copy report returning. Yeah, report details complete returning to Shannon.

0: Saturn 66 November, Shannon, good day then. Flight 6 engine. Flying 2 standard 8 and 5 0.
1: Flight 8 1 5 0, Saturn 66 November, thanks.

0: Ryanair 69 Kilo Foxtrot Shannon, radar service terminates. Contact Kerry 123 decimal 325. Good day.
1: 23325
0: on a 69 Kilo Foxtrot. Out of that, fine.
1: Good afternoon.
0: 120 Kilo Foxtrot. Gemstone 18 Kilo Shannon, good day, then
2: flight. Shannon, good day, Ryanair 45 Romeo Echo. We are currently on the Elgood 1 Bravo departure, passing flight number 46 for flight number 90.
3: Thank you, taxi holding point Alpha, hold short 26, report ready.
4: Alpha, hold short 26, and we'll cover Nancy 5 Kilo Yankee.
2: 4. Ryanair 45 America. Just to Botham climb flight number 360, Ryanair 45 America. Climb flight number 230, Ryanair 45 America.
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0: This is Jet 451, Shandor Air Enterprise, Prime Minister, on restricted 2, flight level 230.
1: Flight level 230, unrestricted, Jet 451.

0: 14 that's Alpha Charlie Golf 885. 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
0: This is Jet 451, Shannon Field 2, Dexton.
1: Confirm direct Dexton, this is 451.
0: This is Jet 451, Shannon A firm, present position 2, Dexton.
1: Direct Dexton, this is 451. D-Day, Dexton 253, Golf Carson 300 for 250, what is that?
0: Fraction 253 now, channel good 8 exercise. Descend 2 flight level 140.
1: And 140, 253.
2: Tower for Logan, Ryanair 1 Whiskey Uniform, at time 3, QNH 1017, request clearance to Giordano.
3: Ryanair 1 Whiskey Uniform, through to Girona via the Algox 1 Bravo, flight level 90, squawk 0507.
2: Squawk 0507, flight level 090, and can you confirm the transition, please?
3: It's via the SID, Algox 1 Bravo.
2: Algox 1 Bravo, flight level 090, 0507 on Squawk, Ryanair 1 Whiskey Uniform, thank you.
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0: Fraction 253, got channel descent to flight level 100. Fraction 253, got channel descent to flight level 100.
1: Ping 100, fraction 253, got.
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2: Number 107, Shannon climb 2, flight over 200.
1: Shannon, good afternoon, Ryanair 35 Kilo Yankee on the LCX 1 Bravo, climbing to flight level at 90, passing at 5,200 feet, squawking 6461. On departure, climbing to flight 130, Ryanair 35 Kilo Yankee.

Massey 5 Kilo Yankee, any speed? Thank you, no speed restriction. Thank you, Massey 5 Kilo Yankee.

0: Atlanta 118, it's permission.
1: Coastal 118, that's a copy to the vessel and to the southwest dump on the time, moving back towards land again. We're going to move forward to the back of the cargo in the next 30 to 45 minutes.
0: Coastal 118, Roger, will your training be inside flight with CPR or outside?
1: We'll be remaining outside.
0: Coastal 118, Roger, and is that your estimate for a flight over 45 minutes?
1: Hey, sir.
0: That's Tubby. You can report established in your training area.
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0: 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Good night.
1: 119.9 Ryanair 14 Quebec Alpha, thanks.
0: Ryanair 89.2, Shannon, can report your speed to Cork approach 119.9. Good night. Amrock 107, Shannon, on the assigned heading, flight 2 Sullivan 320.
2: On assigned heading, flight level 320, Shamrock 107.

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0: 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Gemstone 182 to Shannon, across the crest, clear to give up. Confirm and commence descent to Saddleville 100.
1: Saddleville 100, correct, Gemstone 182.

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1: And Coast Guard Airlines 1305 after, you have the current weather in the chat.
0: Coast Guard Airlines 1305, surface wind is 180 degrees, 9 knots, Q 1200 broken, 1700 feet broken, 3600 feet.
1: That's up.
2: Gemstone 18 Kilo Shannon, contact Cork Approach, 119.9, Grey Mill.
1: 119.9, we the Cork Gemstone 1 Kilo.
0: Air 112 information, hello, setting to an H1007 hectopascal.
1: 1007 hectopascal, lifted out of Athlone en route to Banahar in County Offaly, and our ETA for Banahar is 0.39.
0: Air 112 information, roger, it is a rescue helicopter just leaving Tullamore 1000 feet on verified route to Shannon.
1: Copy that, currently at 700 feet on 1007, Air 112.
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1: We'll call Air 412.
3: Jam low, it's the Ryanair 7-2 Yankee out of Derry, back to the runway Centland, landing flight level 100, score mid-air, 757655.
2: Ryanair 7-2 Yankee Shannon identified, make a left turn to NJX, climb 2 flight level 230.
3: Left for NJX, climb flight level 230, Ryanair 7-2 Yankee.

0: Coastguard Ireland, 115, can information today, Shannon Airdrum, QNH1007 at the Pascal. Currently the only traffic that may affect you is the Aircourt helicopter out of Athlone, but he's only going down the Sarge Banahart.
1: We'll be on the lookout for the Aircourt helicopter, Coastguard Ireland, 115.
0: Yeah, he'll be in Banahart in about 5 minutes.

0: runner 1 whiskey uniform, wind 210 degrees 4 knots, runway 26 clear for takeoff.
1: Yeah, for takeoff runway 26 runner 1 whiskey uniform.
2: Transmission next to 14.

0: Rhino 1 Whiskey Uniform, contact Shannon 119.075. Good day.
1: 119.075 for Rhino 1 Whiskey Uniform. Bye bye.
2: We were there at Gotham 55132.
3: Yeah, then 70 was Shannon, good day, radar contact.
1: Hello, good afternoon, Ryanair. 1 Whiskey Uniform by Eglook with 1 Bravo departure, passing 3200 feet, transfer 090.
3: Ryanair, 1 Whiskey Uniform, Shannon confirms Squawk.
1: Squawk 0507. Ryanair, 1 Whiskey Uniform, can you confirm? Transfer 230 direct to Derpo, Ryanair 1 Whiskey Uniform.
2: KLM 70 Alpha Shannon, cleared to Axis Alpha X-ray November Echo Fox, climb to flight level 230.
4: Climb flight level 230 and are in Oxygen, KLM 70 Alpha.
2: Ryanair 1 Whiskey Uniform Shannon, just to confirm, clear to Baker, Bravo Alpha Kilo Uniform Romeo.
1: Bravo Alpha Kilo Uniform Romeo, Ryanair 1 Whiskey Uniform.

0: Good afternoon. Alba Star 945 Papa. Request the latest weather condition, please.
1: Alba Star 945 Papa. Weather, wind 180 degrees, 3 knots, 26 for departure. Temperatures plus 16 degrees, QNH 1006. I have your clearance when ready.
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1: Alpha Star 945 Papa, cleared to Jerez, 5 Yago, X1 Bravo, flight level 90, squawk is 2262.
0: Clear to Jerez, and please say again the SID and the clear altitude for Alpha Star 945 Papa.
1: It's by the Elgux Echo Lima Golf Uniform X-ray. Elgux 1 Bravo, flight level 90, squawk 2262.
0: Echo 1 Bravo, flight level 90, squawk 2262, or Alpha Star 945 Papa, thank you.
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0: 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Coast Guard Ireland 115, can information confirm your time estimate for Shannon?

0: 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Are you looking to go back IFR?
1: Yes, sir, IFR back.
0: Okay, trying to fly level 9 or 0, what's your requested cruise level? Clear to enter control to airspace on decline.
1: Requesting flight level 110 and clear to land flight level 90, Coast Guard Ireland 1201.
0: Coast Guard Ireland 120, Foxtrot Shannon, clear to enter control to airspace now, on decline to flight level 110.
1: Clear to 0.

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1: 122.1, many thanks, good day. 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
1: Rhino 4 1 Whiskey Mike, Shannon, good day. Identify 10 2 flight level 100.
0: Yeah, 100. Go on, the Rhino 4 1
1: Whiskey Mike. Go for it, sir.

0: Ryanair 41, Whiskey Mike, Shannon, Contra Cork approach, 119.9. G'day.
1: 99, Ryanair 41, Whiskey Mike,
0: it's on the post. Ryanair 52, the tango, Shannon, Contra approach, 121.4. G'day.
2: Shannon, control with us, Ryanair approach call 13 Delta Uniform, descend at level 200, on course to Venice.
0: Airport still 13 Delta Uniform, Shannon, good identified. What's your speed on conversion?
2: 259 or not, watch call.
0: Okay, pick it up to 270 or greater, please.
2: 270 or greater, very cool.

0: Delta Charlie Alpha, just your planning. We'll have set visual, but also sequence is really traffic better. We can actually take our latency more as well, so we can happily just fit in with whatever equipment you got.
1: Yeah, it looks like a Kinga coming back to the west is going to beat you, and you beat the helicopter up around Nina. It'll be an approach problem, I think.
0: Yeah, no problems. But if you need us anywhere different, I think, just let us know. Golf Charlie Alpha, very happy to sit around to make your work.
1: Channel Roger.

0: 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Good day.
1: Report speed to Dublin 135.655. Goodbye, Portugal 13 decimal inform.
2: Shannon, grab the Nora 9 Alpha, Brother Zulu 0, Coast Brunet, and you're going below.
0: Ryanair 3 Mike Alpha, Shannon, identify descending flight level 200 on conversion 270 or less.
2: Staff have responded on conversion 270 or less, Ryanair 3 Mike Alpha.

0: Skydiver 120 Foxtrot, Shannon, contact approach 121 decimal 4, good day.
1: Contact approach 121 decimal 4, close to 120 Foxtrot, have a good day.
0: Ryanair 3 Mike Alpha, Shannon, report your speed to Dublin, 135 decimal 655, good day.
1: Pilot 655, within speed, Ryanair 3 Mike Alpha, thanks, good day.
0: Alpha November Bravo Charlie Alpha Shannon, contact approach 121.4, the sequence US Anita, otherwise this is the MC approach.
1: 121.4, that's much appreciated, thanks for the help this week, thanks, Alpha, Charlie Alpha.

0: Okay, on the lower end there, don't see the Golden Cross, and then we'll do the bonnet.
1: Ryanair 96, South Shannon, will be identified. Descent to Sky Level 200.
0: Sky Level 200, very happy. Golden Cross.
1: Coast Guard Ireland, 115, Shannon destination.
0: Hello, 115, go ahead.
1: Yeah, you may have to call a post on 121.4. Good luck.
0: On 121.4, thanks. Coast Guard Ireland,
1: 4-0. Coast Guard Ireland, 115, actually, he's changed the time. Just remain at least for 90 seconds and he's a backup transmitter. Ryanair 76, Romeo Kilo, Shannon, get 8M5, clear deep and Bamba. Prime unrestricted to flight of 270.
0: That's 270, deep and Bamba, Ryanair 76, Romeo Kilo.

0: China 96 South South, Shannon, what's the speed and conversion?
1: We're doing 290 at the moment, but whatever you need.
0: Okay, just report that speed now to Dublin on 135.655. Good day.
1: 35655, 96 South South, fine, up.

0: 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Roman 7, 4, 4, 5, 6, 2, 3.
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1: Shamrock 832, Shannon, good day, identify to your engine. Climb unrestricted to flight level 230.
0: Unrestricted flight level 230, NJ, Shamrock 832.

0: Alaska Hotel, passing of 200 for Fort Hope, and they down to the Parker.
1: Ryanair 6 Fox Hotel, Shannon, good evening. Swap it in. Flying to flight level 170.
0: Flight level 170, swap it in. 6 Fox Hotel.
1: Ryanair 6 Fox Hotel, Shannon, identified. I'm passing 4,000 feet, QNH, cleared to Suta.
0: Passing 4,000 feet, range 2, take Ryanair 6 Fox Hotel.
1: Shamrock A32, Shannon, flying to flight level 310.
0: Flight level 310, Shamrock A32.

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1: 135, 730, Shamrock 832, bye bye.
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0: Albastar 945 Papa on the turn, clear takeoff 26, wind 220 degrees at 4 knots.
1: Airport takeoff, Albastar 945 Papa.

0: 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Good day.
1: Shannon 119.075, Papa Star 945, Papa. Thank you. Bye-bye. Shannon Gonzo, good afternoon, Alpha Star 945, Papa. Departure from NELC, passing 3,700. We are almost cooked, 2262 of the Sun 945, Papa, passing 4,300. Climbing 230, the red 2, number of the Sun 945, Papa, thank you.

0: Shannon radar. Hello, Blue Max 6958, climbing flight level 90 on runway heading from runway 08.
1: Blue Max 6958, Shannon controls, hello, from squawk and passing level.
0: From the squawk is 1447, I'm passing flight level 48, climbing flight level 90, Blue Max 6958.
1: Blue Max 6958, thank you, identify direct to Fulcrum, climb flight level 270.
0: Roger, direct to Fulcrum and climb flight level 1. Correction, we've got just say again the third level, Blue Max 6958.
1: Blue Max 6958, climb flight level 270.
0: Climb level 270, Blue Max 6958.
1: Albacera 945, Albacera, climb flight level 330.
2: Continue climbing 330, Albacera 945, up.

0: Star 945 Papa, contact Shannon 134, decimal 260, okay?
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0: South of the Dublin zone and north of D5 en route to the Whistler Mountains.
1: 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We will be routing off for depending on the weather before letting head off for Ireland 117.
0: 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Next report, a beam port H.
1: Go, Coastguard Ireland 117.

0: Rimac 6958, contact Shannon 135, decimal 730, the bike.
1: Shannon 135, decimal 730, Rimac 6958.
2: Coast Guard Ireland 117, Shannon, no known traffic in the FIR, respect to at 4,500 feet.
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0: Whiskey Shannon, identified, cleared, Slovak 1 Romeo, arrival, descent to flight level 100.
1: Descent level 100, Slovak 1 Romeo, Ryanair, 3 1 Foxtrot.

0: Papa 7.
1: Papa 7 Tower, we're closed for the evening.
0: And thank you very much.
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1: 430,
0: direct to Tismo,
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0: 140.
1: Gemstone 430, Shannon, identify clear, Tismo 1 Romeo arrival, report ready for descent.
0: Clear, Tismo 1 Romeo arrival, and we'll go Gemstone 430.

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0: 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I'm Stephen from Personal Security, Channel 11250, of course, to Stephen.
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0: Echo 1, information, no known traffic to affect, speak to Woodford.
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0: 17 Charlie. Jane Tango is Tango, heading 100 over.
1: Jameson 17 Charlie Shannon, hello identified. When able, direct to Bamba and advise.
0: Able to Bamba and advise. 17 Charlie.
1: Vaccinator 608, direct to Xerox, descend to flight level 80.
0: Direct to Xerox, descend to number 80, taxi now, 608.

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1: Question air 608, descent to flight level 80.
0: Gemstone 430,
1: descent to flight level 100.
0: Gemstone 430, descent to flight level 100.

0: 17 Charlie. Bell weather, great direct summer.
1: 17 Charlie, thank you. Climb to flight level 170.
0: Flight level 170, 17 Charlie.
1: Gemstone 43 Sierra, contact Cork approach 119.19. Bye bye.
0: Contact Cork approach 119.19.
1: Right, Gemstone 43. Back to the air 608, contact Cork approach 11. Sorry, contact Shannon approach 121.14. Bye.
0: 121.14, 11. Sorry, bye.

0: Shannon. Good afternoon, Mike Delta Alpha Whiskey November, send flight level 240 for Kipper.
1: Mike Delta Alpha Whiskey November, Shannon, identify direct to Derag, please send flight level 80.
0: Direct to Derag now, Mike Delta November, flight level 80.
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0: So we lifted out a banner, we're just north of our Tubna at this time. We're rooting for Galway Hospital. Our ETA is 5 past 1805.
1: 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This other two in H1006.
0: 1006, thank you, pass out, Air Caller 112.
1: Shannon information, roger. Thanks for that. Break, Air Call 112. Do you copy that traffic information?
0: Affirm. We're just like Lima now, Air Call 112.

0: 10 and good evening, Ryanair, followed there by the Hong Kong, level 130, heading 025.
1: Ryanair 405, uniform Shannon, hello, identified, climb flight level 250 when able, direct over.
0: Climb flight level 250 when able, direct over, Ryanair 405, uniform.

0: information. Air Corps 112 has the exact ID in place.
1: Air Corps 112, Shannon Information Roger. Thank you.
2: Shamrock 49 Delta, Shannon, identify descent to flight level 170.
3: Descent to flight level 170, Shamrock 49 Delta.

0: Hello, Ryanair
1: 368 Bravo, Shannon 220, Bonus 268 Bravo, Shannon, identify descent flight level 200 and disregard the level restriction at Bonus.
0: Descent level 200, disregard level restriction at Bonus.

0: Secondly, 15 time close, time 1751. Thanks, bye bye.
1: Airport
0: 112 information.
1: We're deploying Aircourt. We're changing our power route towards the Phoenix Park. So our ETA for Dublin, Phoenix Park is now 1819 Zulu.
0: 1819 is copied. Aircourt 112 is going to report passing beam Tullamore.
1: We'll report to beam Tullamore, Aircourt 112.

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1: Niner 49 Whiskey Golf Shannon, identify direct band bus, climb to flight level 290.
0: Golf Pass, climb flight level 290, Niner 49 Whiskey Golf Shannon.

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1: Copy, London 129.380, Gemstone 17 Charlie, bye bye.

0: 10, short evening, Shamrock 73, descending flight level 200, direct to Bafal.
1: Shamrock 73, Shannon identified, descend flight level 100, clear for the Bafal 1 Romeo Rising.
0: Descend flight level 100, Bafal 1 Romeo, Shamrock 73.
1: Shamrock 73, clear now to give off.
0: Direct to give off, Shamrock 73.
2: Good day, runner 31 Tango Hotel, descending 240, Bonnie.
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1: 9997 Diego Hotel 7 Diego Square, climb to flight level 2980. Ryanair 9678 Shannon, I'm passing flight level 250, reduce your speed further, please, to 240 now.
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0: 57 Papa Whiskey, Shannon, good evening, identified, time to flight level 230, clear to let go.
1: Special 5 and 2, 230, let go, right at 57 Papa Whiskey.

Gentlemen, very good evening to you, Jameson, for either Delta 140 on track at above. We would like to route via Delta Lima 108 for tonight and to the 140. Good center control is first and clear to Delta Lima 108, Jameson, for either Delta. Thank you. And standing by 40 Sun, Jameson, for A Delta. Center 7 8 0, Jameson, for A Delta.

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1: 2-0 Delta Bravo, Shannon, identify, descend flight level 80, clear to Derek, 3-speed.
0: Sierra 80, Derek, 3-speed, Rainer, 2-0 Delta Bravo.

0: Control, good afternoon, Air Portugal 1325, standing flight level 1 in Iberia, on course to New York.
1: Air Portugal 1325, standing control, identified direct Bamba, climb flight level 290.
0: Direct Bamba and climb to flight level 290, Portugal 1325.
2: Good afternoon, Shamrock 1 Golf Alpha with the passing flight level 108, climbing flight level 16 here at anchor.
3: Direct center, climbing flight level 300, Shamrock 1 Golf Alpha.

0: Portugal 1325, contact Shannon 135 decimal 730, bye bye.
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1: 3-1 from Zulu, channel control, identify direct to B-Pan, climb flight level 250.
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0: Good evening, Tower 5, it's 5-2-4-0. 585, Shannon identified, descent flight level 200.
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0: Ryanair 31 Uniform Zulu, contact Shannon 135.730, bye bye.
1: 135.730, 31 Uniform Zulu, bye bye.

0: Canada, Hot Soleil, 1-1 November, Bravo, descending level 2 Trio.
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0: Cross-Belay 11 November Bravo, direct to Sorin, speed 300 knots or greater.
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0: Lieutenant Control, VD, November 960, November Kilo at 26.9, Center Bravo 210.
1: November 960, November Kilo, Shannon identified. Cleared, Urabi, 3 Delta, arrived.

0: gentlemen, good evening. Section 135 Convention, 275 number 240 in Mount Mobile.
1: Section 135 Convention, and identify the center flight level 100, direct LTIC, cleared LTIC, 1 Romeo arrival.
0: Descent flight number 100, into LTIC, cleared for the LTIC, 1 Romeo arrival, Section 135 Convention.

0: November 960, November Kilo, contact approach 121.4, bye bye.
1: 121.4, good day, November 960.

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0: Capstone 38, Chile, name of Shannon, identify direct to Rotev, find flight level 170.
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0: 3 Yankee Romeo Shan and identify descent flight level 80.
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0: TPS Super 9, Shannon Control, identified. What routing do you, what is your next waypoint?
1: We've got runway heading and
0: okay, UPS 249, turn left direct to Oscar, climb to flight level 210.
1: 210, UPS 249, and that was a right turn.
0: We'll make it a turn left to Oscar, turn left direct to Oscar, climb flight level 210.
1: Alright,
2: Oscar. Hello, Tomac 109, passing flight level 93, climb flight level 160.
0: Tomac 109, Shannon identified, direct to Resno, climb to flight level 300.
2: Flight level 300, direct to Resno, climb up 109.

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1: Direct to Venner, climb flight level 280, Shamrock 139.

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0: And UPS 249, report your speed to Dublin Control 135.655. Bye bye.

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1: 135.655, we just see Ryanair on Dublin X-ray, right?

0: good evening, Ryan. It's 1-7-Charlie, passing 557150 to Austin.
1: Ryan, 2-1-7-Charlie, can control, identified direct Tulsa, flight level 310.
0: Right, 2-7-Charlie, control 310, and 1-7-Charlie.

0: Medevac 115 information.
1: Yeah, 115.
0: Medevac 115 information, Roger. Just confirm where you're landing into Abbey Field now.
1: That's 115.
0: Sorry, transmissions are broken, unreadable.

0: 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We are inbound, standby to Kilo.
1: Sector 1356, Shannon, hello, then flight report ready for descent.

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0: 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No known traffic to affect you. You can report that loan for 5 time closure. Thank you.
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0: Force 9, November, November, when able, direct to Oscar.
1: Right,
0: Force 9, November, November, roger, direct to Oscar.
2: Airfoil 112, 5 times 5 on Oscar, 11 closes.
3: Airfoil 112, 5 times 5 on Oscar, 11 closes.
4: Airfoil 112, 5 times 5 on Oscar, 11 closes. Airfoil 112, 5 times 5 on Oscar, 11 closes. Bye bye.

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0: Ryanair 80 Foxtrot Golf, channel control, identify time flight level 290.
1: I'm 290, 80 Foxtrot Golf.

0: Ryanair 340 Mumbai, Shannon identified, here is Soviet 1 Romeo, arrival descent flight level 100.
1: Soviet 1 Romeo, descent 100, and is there any arrival before us in Shannon, because the previous one, sorry, call, because the previous one just diverted to Shannon.
0: Negative, that has been the first diversion in a few hours. There was two diversions earlier in the day, however, there's been no arrivals since that diversion.
1: Okay, so the last aircraft trying to land, is it either?
0: Affirm, and there's been no aircraft since you're the first after that.
1: Okay, yeah, I just got the 80 below the minute, so I'm gonna have a look again.
0: Okay, we'll bring close approaching at the RVR speed.
1: Yeah, if you can see the area, I will do it.
0: I'm repeating, copy.
2: Shank, proceed with Shamar 7, Lima Papa, we'll have to fly level 76, climbing fly level 90, we'll reset the deck.
0: Shamar 7, Lima Papa, Shannon, identify direct Evan, climb fly level 270.
2: Evan, climb fly level 270, Shamar 7, Lima Papa.
3: Good evening, Ryanair, with next track climb, fly level 190, passing fly level 158.
0: Ryanair 818, Quebec, Shannon, identify climb to fly level 290, unrestricted.
3: Papa, 290, unrestricted, runway 818, Quebec.
0: French Post 9, November, November, contact Dublin Control 135.6655, for right.
4: What's
0: your site?
4: French Post
0: 9, November, November. Ryanair 805, traffic, we cleared flight level 270.
1: Cleared level 270, 805,

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2: Ready back 115, Shannon information.
1: 115,
2: just confirm intention, so you're routing back into the zone.
1: Set it back 115, we're just going to the outside for this 7-10 now. Robert, the F3, so the weather.
2: Rescue 115, just confirm there, are you priority?
1: Okay, sir.
2: Okay, just stand by one, I'll hand you over to the tower for a weather update also.

0: Well, as Z1481, Center Control identified, resume navigation, Skipper, cleared, Skipper to Delta arrival, descend to flight level 80.
1: Level 80, Skipper, Skipper, Delta arrival, 1.1.

0: 10 o'clock, leaving Ryanair 69, X-ray Tango, descending flight level 220, inbound Skipper E300 knots.
1: Ryanair 69, X-ray Tango, good evening, identified. Clear to K-Log, maintain high speed for number one.
0: Clear to K-Log, wait for Ryanair 69, X-ray Tango.
1: Ryanair 69, X-ray Tango, continue descent flight level 140.
0: That's right, level 140, Ryanair 69, X-ray Tango. And Ryanair 69, X-ray Tango, if it's standing up to your planning, we can do Gilad Roger.
1: Yep, standby.

0: Ground up right there, 67 Delta Lima, inbound 5 miles to San Plaza, 240.
1: Ground up 67 Delta Lima, good evening to you, identified descent 5-100.
0: San Plaza 100, 67 Delta Lima.

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0: Pioneer 69 X-ray Tango, continue to Delta 5 Delta 5 level 801 69 X-ray Tango. Pioneer 67 Delta CMX clears to Gibble.
1: Contact
0: Gibble, run 6 Delta. The device company just diverted from Cork to Shannon due low power base. You can contact approach now 119 or left.
1: 1199, that's
0: coming. Thank you. Ryanair 69X, Tango report to feed to approach 121.4, bye bye.
1: Westco 121.4, Ryanair 69X.

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1: Okay.

0: Air Support, this is Mike. We are knocking on the wire on 1TC.195. Where's your mic?
1: Roger, you can try HF 4651.
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1: 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Summit 388, good evening. 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
0: Okay, have your Oceanic clearance, ready to copy. Shamrock clears reach 4649 to Dallas 44, Mach decimal 78, flight level 300, pickle, cross pickle time 2038, plus or minus 2 minutes on the following random track, 57 north, 20 west, 57 north, 30 west, 56 north, 40 west, 5230 north, 50 west, Saxon, Sierra Alpha, X-ray Alpha, November.
1: Pickle plus minus 2 minutes. 0.78 flight level 300. 57 north. 20 west. 57 north. 30 west. 56 north. 40 west. 5230 north. 50 west. Direct back. 3461.
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0: 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Shamrock, good evening. 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
1: Alpha 36, Quebec, Tango, Channel Control, good evening, confirm passing levels.
2: Passing level 189.
1: Alpha 36, Quebec, Tango, thank you. And continue flying to level 310, confirm that that's the level.
2: Flying 310, Brian, to Tango, we can find 380.
1: Beeper 239, thank you, flying to level 380.

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1: Runner 533 Delta, please, very good, identified, continue to send to flight level 100.
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0: Control Virgin 25 Bravo, heading Tango 380, select 2 runway.
1: Virgin 25 Bravo, good evening, identified to Portland, ready for higher.
0: Okay, Virgin 25 Bravo.
1: Liner 533 Delta, contact Park Approach, 119 or Delta 9, yeah.
0: Port 459, Liner 533 Delta, Bomber.

0: Chattanooga for Lincoln there. Good evening to you. That's Medevac 115, which is a Battery Island. And reading it towards the route for taxi pickup and cross air GAE pushing.
1: Medevac 115 information, good evening. QNH 1005, thanks for that, guys. Port Loophead.

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0: 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HS23, HNXO, good evening. I identified clear to Bilto, report ready for level change.
1: Hi, this is Bilto, and
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0: TEDx1 Checker Selector, flight level clear, double at flight level 340.
1: We're just checking our box to see if the box would give us a descent prompt, so we're back to 340.
0: Thank you, report ready for the work.
1: Roger, we're quite back.
0: Ryan Raid 18 Victor, Shannon 12, good evening, identified. And Kurt Band back, continue flying traffic 230.
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1: Runner 6431, channel control, good evening, good air, flight, continue flight 7.
0: Heading runner 6431.

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0: 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Make sure continue the climb to flight level 310.
1: Continue climbing flight 310, Ryanair 814.

0: unit relation to medevac 115, we're airborne off across the 8th by Luke Head. I'm routing directly to Limerick Hospital, currently 400 feet. What's your advice?
1: Medevac 115, I'll copy. Thank you. No traffic to affect. I'll have zone entry for you shortly.
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1: Right, 6431 on the heading, descend initially flight level 200.
0: 200 on the heading, 6431.

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1: Flight level 400, sir. 25 Bravo.
0: Medivac 115, thanks for that. Give him a call now, 118.7, all of it. Ryanair 6431, resume on navigation, Derek.
2: Navigation, Derek, Ryanair 6431.

0: 5051, continue descent to flight level 330.
1: Descent on 330, what is that, 051?
0: FedEx 1, descend to flight level 320.
1: Set down flight level 330, FedEx 1.

0: 5 Echo Uniform, understood. Report that attempt now, please, to Shamrock on HF4651, the radar service and terminus approaching Resident Oliver. Ryanair 6431, continue descent to flight level 80.
1: Flight level 80,
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0: Commander 4-6, Papa, clear direct to Zarek. 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

0: 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Okay, affirmative, FedEx 1 approaching summit, call Shaman 2, the HF frequency 4651, radar service terminate. Goodbye.
1: 5-4-6-5-1, shut up. Goodbye.

0: Stormy Evening, it's the Shamrock 887. We're descending flight level 200 towards Solvix.
1: Shamrock 887, good evening. Thank you. Identify clear Solvix 1 Romeo arrival. We'll continue descent to flight level 100.
0: Clear the Solvix 1 Romeo arrival. Descent flight level 100, Shamrock 887. Shannon, Shamrock 887, would it be possible to route towards Syrup?
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1: Direct two, zero, Charmagate 87, thank you.
0: Trigger 60210, thank you. You're just called 7673. And Trigger 60802 identified, cleared from aspiring to Alpha.
2: Good evening, Canon 1131, descending 5200.
0: Canon 1131, hello, thank you. Radar contact here, Papa 1 Romeo arrival, continue descent to flight level 100.
2: Papa 1 Romeo arrival, down to flight level 100, Canon 1131.
0: And Trigger 6082 is identified clear from Asari to APSOS.
2: Ah, ordered Asari direction APSOS. 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

0: 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I'm 1131, speed on transition, 280 knots or less.
1: On transition, 280 or less.
0: Shamrock 87, you're number one to maintain that position, 290 knots or greater on transition now, please.
2: 290 or greater, we're doing 310 following Shamrock 87.
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1: I'm going to go back to Cork 1199, that's the letter, come back to you. Good night.
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1: Runway 5012, Roger, 525 over 400.
0: We are still at 37400.
2: Runway 7205,
1: Roger, 525. Runway 525 over 330.
2: 7205, Runway 7205.
0: Thank you, radar contact.
3: Okay. Affirmative 5012. We are able 5400.
1: Roger, flying 25 level 400.
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0: Northwest 9935, approaching Atari, overhead call Shamrock HF 4651, radar service terminates, goodbye.
1: 4651.

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1: Bonus 0760, thank you, identified.
0: And one for 076, request flight level 340.
1: Bonus 076, thank you, climb to flight level 340.
0: Request flight level 340, burn the 076.

0: Shannon, good evening, France, 6732 Heavy, flight 340 to Italy.
1: France 6732, hello, thank you, identified.
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1: Ryanair 1132, hello, thank you, identified. When ready, retract to Kourou.
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1: Okay, parameter, what's your requested level?
2: 90.
1: Final 1132, Roger, can you define 25990 or 0?
2: Landing. Attempted 40 Yankee on the 8-0 inbound Dublin, requesting landing.
1: Roger, 40 Yankee, hello Chief, thank you, identified, descend to flight level 250.
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0: 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Copy, it's gonna be Kourou and then Parnu for a stretch in Kansu Island.
1: Ryanair 1132, what's your request to Cork approach now? 119.9, bye bye.
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0: 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Roger, copy your CPDOC request. That confirm what level you have for the crossing?
1: We have 3-2, but you can make them 3-2 is fine.
0: Okay, is that a request for the change of level for crossing, is it?
1: 3-4 is available. We prefer that for better 3 or 5-2, that's good.
0: Okay, I see 3-4 is blocked. Are you able any higher?
1: No, sir, not anymore.

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1: Target 833 yellow, thank you. Identified, you are cleared of Apple and Romeo arrival. Continue descent to flight level 100.
0: Step flight level 100, stop level 1, Romeo arrival, summit 833.
1: Short gate 33, direct to Barnum.
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1: 25 level 250.
0: Descent Flight level 250, sir, 24. Portal 0076, approaching overhead call, Shalik HF 4651, radar service terminal, goodbye.
1: HF 4651, low descent, good night.
0: Good night.
2: Good evening, 59 Hotel Bravo, 5 level 390,
0: rough edge. 59 Hotel Bravo, good evening, identified.

Medic 5270, approaching Bilko, call Shamrock HF 4651, radar service, and terminates. Goodbye.

0: GPS 214 approaching Reznor, call Shana KHF 4651, radar service now terminates, goodbye.
1: 4651 approaching Reznor, KHF 4651.

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0: Niner 2 Alpha Fox,
1: good evening, identify it. Might turn back to Arvok now.
0: Arvok, right, Niner 2 Alpha Fox, thank you. Shannon, good evening, the Shamrock 725, descending to flight level 180, and the air direct to 2 Alpha Fox.
1: Shamrock 725, good evening to you, thank you, identified. Continue descent to flight level 100, cleared from Alpha 1 Romeo arrival.
0: Alpha 1 Romeo, descending to flight level 100, Shamrock 725.
1: And in fact, Shamrock 725, clear direct to Barney.
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0: 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Yeah, good evening. 47 Alpha Bravo, direct every flight of 390, request to set.
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3: Charlie, hello, 808, Charles, Fox, Rank 5000, next to the third headline. Spotted Charles, if you told us.
1: 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Let's turn direct to NGEX, climb to flight level 190.
3: Flight to 5 level 190, 0 left, NGEX, Ryan 80 Echo Alpha.

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1: Roger,
0: 44 Uniform Charlie, LLT, thank you, what line is it? Performance 4867, approaching Zilpa, we'll call Shamik Oceanic, frequency 4651, radar service now terminates, goodbye.
1: 4651,
0: I will request 8 Ryanair 80 Echo Alpha, continue to climb to flight level 270.
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1: Good, it's at the flight level 170, Skywalk, Pacific Tango.
0: Blue Max 9653 Yankee, contact Dublin 129.180, good night.
1: Hey, what's going on, 180, but I'll put my time for you today.
0: Airfront 6732, descend 2 flight level 320.
2: Down 320, airfront 6732.

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1: Sure, 7 Lima Mike, good evening to you. Thank you. I identify. Ryanair 80, go up and continue to climb to flight level 350.
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1: 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Is it 1 Fox Mike, shining good day out there, sir.
2: Right at
1: 40, Juliet X, descend to flight level 100.
2: Descend to flight level 100, 940, Juliet X.

Sure. National Cargo 4891, Shannon, good evening, identified.

0: Good evening, Liner 7 Sierra with inbound flight level 53, climbing flight level 90 inbound Sultan.
1: Liner 7 Sierra with Sierra Galini identified to climb flight level 270.
0: Climb flight level 270, Liner 7 Sierra with.

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1: LA 011, identify clear to Resno.
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996 AFRAM Director Chair. Right, 996, and you're currently number two. Cork would like to rectify the disaster.

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Shamrock 76 Hotel, roger, descend to flight level 170. Have flight level 170, Shamrock 76 Hotel.

0: damals gab es die gefährliche Rakete Erbach. Damals. Right now, 2-3-6, we're going to clear to Arbach, now we're 289.
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0: Shamrock 17 for 10, maintain 300 knots or greater. Report that speed restriction to Dublin 135.655 today. 300 knots or greater to Dublin 135.655, Shamrock 17 for 10. Ryanair 236 Victor, report the speed restriction Dublin 135.655 today.
1: 35.655 is restriction. 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
0: That's perfect, thank you.

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0: Passenger Charlie, the 25 Arbok. 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
0: Air Portugal 267, thank you, sir. Portugal 267, go to 10 2 flight level 200.
1: You say flight level 200, you're about 267.

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0: 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Tremble 7 Judy Charlie, 310 of Raven Lincoln.
1: Enough.
0: We report that speed restriction to Dublin, frequency 135.655.
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